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2: In sport, the World Cup football match between France and Iraq has faced major delays due to heavy rain and thunderstorms in Philadelphia. Players never returned from the sheds after half-time. The second half is resuming now, more than 2 hours behind schedule, with France in the lead, 1-0. Adi Savea has defended his latest Japanese rugby sabbatical as key to longevity in the game. The newly named All Blacks captain reunites with the national team for the Nations Championship after a second place stint in Japan. Savia says the time away has been beneficial and necessary.
3: When you're in that place for so long, over so many years, it can get stalemate. So having a bit of change can be a big refresher. That's what it's been like for me. It's been awesome to be able to be overseas, experience a different culture, a different team.
2: That's sport. I'm Jodie Gill.
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4: Northland to Taranaki. Rain about Northland tonight, spreading elsewhere tomorrow morning. Thunderstorms and localised downpours possible about Northland and Auckland, all easing later tomorrow. Coromandel Bay of Plenty and the Central High Country, scattered showers turning to rain tomorrow with some heavy falls. Localised downpours also possible. Gisborne to Wairarapa, also Whanganui to Wellington. Cloud increasing with isolated showers today. Scattered rain tomorrow afternoon and evening. More widespread towards Wellington and South Wairarapa. Nelson to Westland, scattered showers becoming widespread about Nelson, Northern Westland and Grey tomorrow with possibly heavy falls. Marlborough to Otago, partly cloudy, rain spreading northwards tomorrow afternoon, then clearing in the south tomorrow evening. Fiordland and Southland, showers about Fiordland, spreading elsewhere tomorrow and turning to rain for a time.
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6: 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Jesus told her, "I am the resurrection and the life. Anyone who believes in me will live, even after dying."
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It is Sanctuary. Ahi Ahi Maria. A very good afternoon as we find ourselves just after 12 and the day's show continues halfway through the day, but there is still plenty in front of us. Coming up, new music. Have you heard the new one from Aidan King and Benjamin William Hastings called Hollow Grave? Well, if you stay with me, you will before we get to half past 12 this afternoon as we head into our next round of music with Alleluia from Elevation Worship.

0: want to ask you a question. 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Maybe somebody said stuff to you and you go back to your addiction. 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Where you find your comfort actually reveals who you trust and what you trust. 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Can I ask you this question? 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I want to help you grow in your faith. 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

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Hollow Grave, I'm Tom, and it is Sanctuary. 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And if you're listening in via the Rima Media app, you can favourite your favourite songs. 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Look

It is Sanctuary. I'm Tom, continuing through the middle of the day as Kathy and the team continue to make their way around the South Island, making their way to Timaru for an early start tomorrow morning, 9.30 till 10.30. You'll be able to find them at the Agintyre Art Gallery. They'll be in the foyer there before heading on to Dunedin tomorrow afternoon. And they are making their way around the South Island with us getting prepared to come off the Parliamentary Network and AM Network at the end of July and to move into that digital space. So this is an opportunity for you, if you are in those locations, to catch up, ask questions, find out more about what that looks like for you, staying connected in the digital space, Rima Media app, streaming services, etc. So Timaru tomorrow morning, Dunedin tomorrow afternoon. The itinerary is online there at yoursanctuary.nz.

0: Have you ever wondered how dancers can spin in one place without going off balance? Dancers have learned the power of spotting. They keep their eyes fixed on one spot for as long as their turning body will allow. Then quick as a flash, they whip their head around and refocus on that same spot. In the Bible, the book of Hebrews talks about the Christian walk as being like a long-distance race. So how can we walk this race without things going off balance, without venturing off the right course? We're encouraged to keep our eyes on Jesus, who both began and finished this race we're in. Study how he did it, because he never lost sight of where he was headed. He could put up with anything, the cross, shame, whatever, and now he's in the place of honour alongside God. When you find yourself flagging in your faith, go over that story again. It'll shoot adrenaline into your soul. Just like dancers spot with their eyes to keep their bodies in alignment, we need to walk our Christian walk and spot with our eyes by fixing them on Jesus. For more, go to fionacaris.com.
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Sanctuary is on the road. 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With Sanctuary going off AM on the 1st of August, we're hosting a series of how-to workshops across the country, so you never need to miss a minute of Sanctuary's great worship music. Kathy will be heading across the South Island from Monday the 22nd of June, with a Lizzie taking on the North Island leg from Monday the 29th of June. And don't worry, Auckland, the Sanctuary team, including Lee and Nerida, will be joining you for a series of workshops from Monday the 6th of July. Want to head along? No worries. Check yoursanctuary.nz for details.

0: Just before one here on Sanctuary, and a very good afternoon. Good to have you with us, and if the afternoon is looking busy for you, don't forget a little later on, afternoon praise. Lizzie keeping you company after two, but the day's show continuing through until then, continuing the music in just a moment, and as always, a news, weather and sport update for you at the top of the hour.
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0: 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They take a step, then an unknown sound ruins the moment. 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
8: In this update, the customer-owned cooperative bank says it's returned $25 million to customers since 2013 through its profit-sharing scheme. It's paid out another $1.2 million in rebates today. Confidence in the employment market has reached a deeper low than during COVID lockdowns felt across the public and private sectors, with the Iran war still rippling through the economy. Police are warning thieves stealing train signalling components, cables and overhead lines across Wellington's rail network are risking their lives. As much as 5 kilometres of live cable has gone missing from the Wairarapa line in the past 6 months. The Mental Health Minister says they'll consider compensating a family whose autistic child was misidentified as an adult mental health patient and taken to a facility and sedated. Homegrown company Rocket Lab has launched the quickest record space mission, taking 16 hours and 32 minutes from call-up to lift-off. And that's news.
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8: To sport and veteran All Whites defender Michael Boxall is singing the praises of his central defensive partner at the Football World Cup. Finn Sermon scored New Zealand's goal in their 3-1 loss to Egypt and impressed against a highly rated attack. Boxall says a 22-year-old has become a top quality player.
11: Since he's moved to MLS, how far he's come on as a footballer has been massive. I think he's, especially when you consider how young he is as well, he's really stepped up, and his discipline and positioning is always top class.
8: Outgoing Crusaders captain David Havili's clarified the timing around his decision to head to Japan with a year remaining on his New Zealand rugby contract. Havili says he started exploring his options last year after being overlooked by former All Blacks coach Scott Robertson and had already made his mind up prior to yesterday's announcement of the first squad for 2026. And that's sport. I'm Wendy Petrie.
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12: Sanctuary weather.
13: Northland to Taranaki. Rain about Northland tonight, spreading elsewhere tomorrow morning. Thunderstorms and localised downpours possible about Northland and Auckland, all easing later tomorrow. Coromandel Bay of Plenty and the Central High Country, scattered showers turning to rain tomorrow with some heavy falls. Localised downpours also possible. Gisborne to Wairarapa, also Whanganui to Wellington. Cloud increasing with isolated showers today, scattered rain tomorrow afternoon and evening. More widespread towards Wellington and South Wairarapa. Nelson to Westland, scattered showers becoming widespread about Nelson, Northern Westland and Grey tomorrow with possibly heavy falls. Marlborough to Otago, partly cloudy, rain spreading northwards tomorrow afternoon, then clearing in the south tomorrow evening. Fiordland and Southland, showers about Fiordland, spreading elsewhere tomorrow and turning to rain for a time.
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15: 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All of us, like sheep, have strayed away. We have left God's paths to follow our own. Yet the Lord laid on him the sins of us all.
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2: I've been thinking about a new thing. I ain't rolling with the same old mistakes since you got me.

couple of fun songs as we head into the afternoon. That one there from Bay Turner called Brand New. And up for your next, Hayley Jones, Thankful. Good to have you with us. Thankful that you're spending some of this Tuesday afternoon with us here on Sanctuary, New Zealand's worship station. Rent Collective has a new single on the playlist. It's called Evergreen. That is coming up for you in just a few minutes' time, as is our daily devotional, The Word for You Today.

0: Luke Weston here, CEO of Rema Media. I just wanted to take a moment to say a huge thank you to everyone who gave during the Sanctuary support drive. 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

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On time, in just a couple of minutes, our daily devotional, The Word for You Today. And I note the topic is Help from Above, which made me smile because this week at our youth Bible study, we're looking at a lesson on divine help. In fact, Jesus recorded in John's Gospel account, praying for those who would believe the message of his disciples. John 17, verse 24, Jesus says, Father, I want those you have given me to be with me where I am and to see my glory, the glory you have given me because you loved me before the creation of the world. And I thought how encouraging that for those who are his, Jesus continues to pray for and intercede on behalf of, that when that day comes, they will be brought to be with him where he is and to see his glory. Now, we might not know when that is, but let us be encouraged by those words as we continue with today, our Tuesday.

afternoon. It is New Zealand's worship station at Sanctuary. I'm Tom, and as we make our way past 1:30, we take a moment to catch up with our daily devotional before continuing with the music. Here it is for the 23rd of June, the word for you today.

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1: It's Old Testament times. David seemed to be doing a pretty decent job as the king of Israel. However, one evening, David got up from his bed and walked around the roof of the palace. From the roof, he saw a woman bathing. The woman was very beautiful, and David sent somebody to find out about her. Then David sent messengers to get her. She came to him, and he slept with her. 2 Samuel 11, 2-4. This is a pretty extreme example of a godly person doing something he shouldn't have done. It all started with one thought from David, which he didn't have to act on. These temptations happen to all of us, even if it's not this extreme. It can be so easy to let things slip, even when we feel that we're living a good and godly life. Even if we've made the token effort to correct the wrong, we may find ourselves slipping back into bad behaviour if we don't come totally clean. We're called to be set apart, pure, different. We have a God who desires to help us in our weak moments. When you're tempted, He will also provide a way out so that you can endure it. 1 Corinthians 10:13. So what now? Honestly assess how you live. Are there any small, seemingly inconsequential habits, occasional swearing, a bit of gossip, that don't belong in your life consecrated to God? Pray about and start dealing with those habits today. Remember, you have help from above.
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0: A verse for when you're feeling anxious. It comes from Philippians chapter 4 and verse 6. It says, "Do not be anxious about anything, but in everything by prayer and petition, with thanksgiving, present your requests to God." Are you worried about bills, study, family problems, job security, or the government? God tells us never to worry or be doubtful, for with prayer, anything is possible. God will provide for you and He will keep you safe.
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0: It is Sanctuary. I'm Tom. Thank you for sharing some of this Tuesday with me once again on The Day's Show. And do join me tomorrow as we make our way through the middle of the week on The Day's Show from 10 after the Morning Sanctuary with Lee and Nerida. Next, though, Lizzie returns for this afternoon's Afternoon Praise, that being after news, weather and sport at 2. And Holly continues to fill in for Kathy this week on Evening Devotion. Tomorrow, Kathy and the team in Timaru and Dunedin as they continue around the South Island. And do take the opportunity to catch up with them, talk through what it looks like to remain connected to Sanctuary in the digital streaming space as we come off the Parliamentary Network and the AM Network at the end of July. It will come around quickly. The itinerary is online at yoursanctuary.nz. See you tomorrow.
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0: 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But God said something different. He said he'd take me with my bruises and my scars. He never said life would be easy. It can still be tough. But I know this. I've got hope.
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7: In this update, an annual ombudsman report shows nearly a third of workers who blew the whistle on serious wrongdoing last year say it cost them their job. Hopes that $12 million going into hospices will allow care, currently varying widely across the country, to become more uniform. Fuel costs appear to be affecting Kiwi employment confidence, which is at its lowest since 2004. A net 60% of survey respondents believe it's hard to find a job. An incoming storm means authorities have paused aerial searches for fisherman Delane Harding, who disappeared 5 days ago from remote Paparoa Rock near Otorohanga 5 days ago. Women continue to hold just over half of all public sector board and committee roles, but only 43.8% have chairing roles. And DOC says it's stoked to announce a crucial Arthur's Pass Valley that houses and endangers kakariki karaka parakeets is rat-free. And that's news.
8: News brought to you by prowaterproofing.co.nz. Seal it once, seal it right.
0: Sanctuary Sport.
7: Two sport and a result almost 4 hours in the making at the Football World Cup. France have cruised to a 3-0 win over Iraq in their weather-affected clash in Philadelphia. The halftime break in the fixture extended for just over 2 hours as a lightning storm rolled through the city, forcing the players and fans to stay under cover. Star striker Kylian Mbappe bagged another pair of goals for France. Former Black Caps paceman Neil Wagner is lauding the new leader of the team's test bowling unit. Matt Henry took 11 wickets in the series levelling second test win against England. And Black Ferns lock Maya Ruse has re-signed with New Zealand Rugby and the Blues until the end of 2029. And that's sport. I'm Wendy Petrie.
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9: Rain around Northland tonight, spreading elsewhere tomorrow morning. Thunderstorms and localised downpours possible around Northland and Auckland, all easing later tomorrow. Coromandel Bay of Plenty in the central high country. Scattered showers turning to rain tomorrow with some heavy falls. Localised downpours also possible. Gisborne to Wairarapa, also Whanganui to Wellington. Cloud increasing with isolated showers today. Scattered rain tomorrow afternoon and evening, more widespread towards Wellington and south Wairarapa. Nelson to Westland, scattered showers becoming widespread around Nelson, northern Westland and Grey tomorrow with possible heavy falls. Marlborough to Otago, partly cloudy, rain spreading northwards tomorrow afternoon, then clearing in the south tomorrow evening. Fiordland and Southland, showers around Fiordland spreading elsewhere tomorrow and then turning to rain for a time.
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10: John 14, verse 27. I am leaving you with a gift, peace of mind and heart. And the peace I give is a gift the world cannot give. So don't be troubled or afraid.
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Caleb and John. Hallelujah feeling. One Sonic Society. Great are you, Lord. 10 minutes past two. No mai, haere mai. Welcome to the program. You are with Lizzie on your Tuesday, the 23rd of June. I sound like my voice has dropped a couple of octaves. I'm not a teenage boy. It's what you call a cold. Again, there I was recently just saying, hey, I never get colds, bang. Let's just hope that the voice lasts. But I'll tell you what, the music will keep us going. It's the Inner Sanctuary this hour. It's prayer, scripture on Thursday. We take communion. We're going to continue with the great music. It's Brooke Le Gitwood and Victory Boyd with The Water.

0: Sanctuary is on the road. That's right, Kathy from Evening Devotion and Lizzie from Afternoon Praise are heading out with our tech team to help you connect with Sanctuary on digital. And don't worry, Auckland, Lee and Nerida will be joining you from July. With Sanctuary going off AM on the 1st of August, we are hosting a series of how-to workshops across the country, so you never need to miss a minute of Sanctuary's great worship music.
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It's Gateway Worship, covered by the blood on Sanctuary. You are with Lizzie, 19 minutes past two. You might have just heard Kathy then talking about being on the South Island road trip. She's going to various locations. It's our How to Listen workshops of coming off the AM network, going on to more of the digital space, pushing into Freeview, exciting things like that. If you already know how to do those things, then still come if you're in the area. So letting you know, tomorrow, Wednesday, she's going to be in Timaru at, now excuse my pronunciation, I think it's Agantai Art Gallery. That's at 49 Waiiti Road in Timaru from 9:30 to 10:30 a.m. And she's also the same day going to be in Dunedin. This is tomorrow from 3 to 4pm at the Salvation Army at Haven Hill, 575 Princess Street, Dunedin. Check out the rest of her tour, going to Invercargill the following day, yoursanctuary.nz, and then you can check out the dates. If you're in the North Island, you can see the different parts of the country that I'm coming to next week. Looking forward to it. It's God Behind Bars. Set me free. We're going to pray next, my friend.

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What a great reminder. Commons, God is able. Amen. You are with Lizzie on Sanctuary. 28 minutes past two. God Behind Bars before that with Set Me Free. Hey, so I said we were going to pray now. We're going to pray next, but I just wanted to give you a heads up. I was listening into Lectio Divino today, if you know that app. It's just completely epic. And it was talking about praying for people and blessing them, particularly people who might annoy you. I loved that. It was talking about politicians and, you know, people, as an example, people often have strong opinions. And I'm not just talking about politicians in this country. I mean, any country. Well, actually, they were talking about people in positions of power and leadership, you know, whether that's in your church or your business, politics, all the things. So I thought today it would be really cool if, and I'm going to play a song and give you a chance to work out who this person is, to pray for someone who really winds you up. Pray for someone who annoys you. Look, maybe nobody annoys you. I don't know what that's like. I'm not that person. But it's really wonderful to pray a blessing over somebody. And then I think what ends up happening is it can change our heart. And we can just have less of an attitude. And actually having less of an attitude about things just makes life so much better. You can just kind of let things go and you don't need to sweat the small stuff and you just don't need to get so hung up about things. Personally, in my own experience, I've found that really useful. So I thought I'll play out a song, some beautiful Waiata from Te Rautini with Tuia. While that song's playing, you might already immediately think of that person. Maybe right now you're thinking of that person. You're like, I'm not going to pray for them. Then that's the person you need to pray for. Just saying. I don't even know who I'm going to have to pray for. I'm going to let this song play out. I'm going to see what Holy Spirit shows me. I may be standing in my studio going, God, I don't want to pray for that person. But anyway, I set this up, so I have to play by the rules, right? So we're praying next. Think of somebody who might just cheese you off a little. And let's pray a blessing over them. That's a wonderful, wonderful, wonderful, humble version of spiritual warfare. That's what that is. I'm just saying.

It is Tarotini with Tuia on Sanctuary. You are with Lizzie, 25 minutes to 3. So we are praying. You might have just heard me saying that I was listening to something this morning that was encouraging us to pray for people that we might wind us up, might cheese us off. Maybe we don't like them. I mean, okay, we can pretend that we don't feel that way about people sometimes. Maybe you never feel that way. I can't imagine what that's like. Even if you're just like annoyed at that bus driver the way he cut you off on the traffic. You know what I'm saying. So, but here's a wonderful opportunity. We can pray for those people. And I just think that's actually a really wonderful thing to do. As soon as I stopped talking about it, that song started, Tarotini Tuia, somebody just popped into my mind and I was like, okay, yep, I can pray about that. Wasn't too scary. Thank you, Lord. Thank you. You could have chosen someone else, God, but might have struggled. Might have had to play a few more songs while I had a few words with God. But anyway, it's not about me. It's an opportunity. So let's pray. Maybe even I've said something on the radio that's annoyed you. You could even be led to pray for me. This is the reality in our lives, right? We're not perfect. We are so far from perfect, but God has grace. And increasingly, I'm realizing I need to have more grace for other people. I can just see members of my family nodding and going, oh, finally she's learning. Let's pray. Father, thank you for the gift of prayer. Thank you for the gift of prayer that we can come and partner with you. And especially, God, when we're praying about things and we ask you to show us who to pray for. Oh, that's so powerful, God. So, Lord, today, each one of us, wherever we are across the country, from the top of the north to the bottom of the south, to the east and the west, and for those overseas, Lord, today we lift up those people, Lord, that maybe just irk us a little or a lot, and we pray a blessing upon them. We pray your kingdom come and your will be done in their lives. And Lord, I pray that you enable us to see them the way that you see them, your beloved son, your beloved daughter. You love all your kids, God, and so I pray that you would give us eyes to see, Lord. We bless them in their work or their retirement or their study or whatever part of life that they're in. And Lord, maybe it's even a family member for some of us we're lifting up. Lord, we pray where there is sort of like sandpaper, an abrasiveness in those relationships, that there would be a smoothing off of the edges. There would be a letting go. And there would even be a letting go of expectations, unrealistic expectations. Lord, there would just be a settledness and a calm and a peace and an understanding. Lord, help us with those people that might cheese us off to really see them, to really understand them and to have compassion, God. And Lord, we pray for them with the things that in their lives that they struggle with, that you would give them grace and you would enable them to let go of anything that is unhelpful in their lives, whether it's attitudes or fears or worries or doubts or all those things. And we pray, God, for each of these people that we're lifting up to you. Yeah. We pray that they would know what it is to come home to you as Father. The beloved, the treasured one, the accepted one, the celebrated one, the much loved one. Like Father, when the prodigal son, and you were standing there waiting and you didn't judge, you were like, come and let's have the biggest party and the biggest robe and let's have a feast and let's celebrate. I pray for each one in their hearts, if they haven't known what it is to come home to Father, that they would. And for each of us too, Lord, that place of resting with you, of being accepted no matter what, and trusting that you have the best for us. Just that, like falling into a comfortable sofa that just supports and surrounds and provides deep, restful sleep. Lord, we pray for healing, Father. In Jesus' name, amen.

Hearts United, Search My Heart on Sanctuary. You are with Lizzie. We are in the inner sanctuary, an afternoon praise. We were just praying and praying for people that may have hurt or offended us. And actually Steve messaged through. Hi, Steve, and said, praying for someone who has hurt slash offended you is a practical way to forgive them. Yeah, I think it starts to do something in our own hearts, doesn't it? It enables us to let go of the and but, you know, things are a journey and they're a process, forgiveness. I'm just wondering if I've ever talked about forgiveness with Councillor Craig. I'm going to check that out because, Steve, I think you've just given me a great idea for next time I catch up with Councillor Craig, if we haven't done that one already. Coming up, I've got Michael W. Smith, The Wonderful Cross. This is Bethel Music with Martin Smith, Love of My Life.

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Okay. Don't quite know what's gone on there. Another song was meant to play and it decided to stop playing. But anyway, I'm here. It is 3 minutes to three. You are with Lizzie. I wanted to tell you, after three, I just spotted a really great documentary that's on Shine TV tonight. If you love Aretha Franklin, you love music from way back, it's an absolute classic. Tell you about that after three. Also coming up after three, Chris Tomlin, Phil Wickham. This is the Katinas with Draw Me Close.

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1: This is Sanctuary News.
2: In this update, the Ombudsman's Office says many people don't feel protected by whistleblower laws, with nearly a third who blew the whistle on wrongdoing last year saying it cost them their job. Its survey found only 37% of people witnessing serious wrongdoing reported it, down from 50% last year. Egg and chicken producers say they're focused on keeping bird flu out of New Zealand after it's reached Western Australia. The Mental Health Minister says they'll consider compensating a family whose autistic child was misidentified as an adult mental health patient and taken to a facility and sedated. Police say thieves stealing train signalling components, cables and overhead lines across Wellington are risking their lives. Heavy rain is on the way for northern parts of the country over the next few days, particularly across Bay of Plenty and the Coromandel. Snow is also expected on the South Island's highest peaks and windy conditions for Cook Strait. And that's news.
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2: Sport and three of football's biggest names have done it again. After all scoring twice in opening wins for their nations at the World Cup, Lionel Messi, Kylian Mbappe and Erling Haaland have repeated their feat in their second matches. Haaland's brace helped Norway hang on for a 3-2 win over Senegal. Mbappe's pair led France to a 3-0 victory over Iraq, while Messi became the tournament's all-time leading scorer with both goals in their 2-0 triumph over Austria. Crusaders captain David Havili's keeping the door ajar for one last hurrah with the All Blacks as he gets set to say sayonara to New Zealand rugby. The 31-year-old will head to Japan after a final NPC campaign with Tasman. Havili insists the call isn't a reaction to missing out on Dave Rennie's first All Blacks squad. He says he'd happily say yes should Rennie want his services and an expanded squad to go to South Africa in August. That's sport. I'm Wendy Petrie.
0: Sanctuary
1: weather.
3: Rain around Northland tonight, spreading elsewhere tomorrow morning. Thunderstorms and localised downpours possible around Northland and Auckland, all easing later tomorrow. Coromandel, Bay of Plenty in the central high country. Scattered showers turning to rain tomorrow with some heavy falls. Localised downpours also possible. Gisborne, the wider wrapper, also Whanganui to Wellington. Cloud increasing with isolated showers today. Scattered rain tomorrow afternoon and evening, more widespread towards Wellington and south Wairarapa. Nelson to Westland. Scattered showers becoming widespread around Nelson. Northern Westland and Grey tomorrow with possible heavy falls. Marlborough to Otago, partly cloudy, rain spreading northwards tomorrow afternoon. Then clearing in the south tomorrow evening. Fiordland and Southland, showers around Fiordland spreading elsewhere tomorrow and then turning to rain for a time.
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0: Ephesians 3 verse 20. Now all glory to God, who is able, through his mighty power at work within us, to accomplish infinitely more than we might ask or think.
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0: This is Susie Holt with Chocolate and God. From Joshua 24, it says, "And if it seems evil to you to serve the Lord, choose for yourselves this day whom you will serve. But as for me and my house, we will serve the Lord." We all face many important questions every day, but the first question that we must answer is, who are we really going to serve? Who is it that comes to mind first when you have to make a decision? Do you ask what will make you happy, or your husband or your children happy, or do you seek God? We live in a world where it seems as though the first thought of the day is, what will make me feel better? Anything that comes before God in your life is a God in your life. Your priorities when you're faced with decisions speak volumes about your relationship with God. So take those decisions in your life to Him, knowing that then His best is yet to come. Hey ladies, let's do something together and take the 30-day challenge and be in the Word every day. 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

Battle Belongs. Phil Wickham magnifying their two, Fallen For You. It is 17 minutes past three. You are with Lizzie Afternoon Praise. Good to have your company. Hey, coming up, great music in the mix, including Consumed by Fire, Equippers Revolution. I was thinking, look, I know it's not a Friday, but we don't just have to do the request thing on a Friday. Like, let's not do that. You can send requests through in other days of the week. It's a Tuesday. Why not? Drop me a text, 8168, first word Sanctuary. If you don't know the name of the song, you might know the name of the artist. 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And in fact, if you're listening via the Rima Media app, there is an opportunity to recently played. 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I'm going to tell you next about a great doco that's coming up on Shine TV tonight. City Point Live, Into the Deep.

did the word podcast come about? That's a good question. Thank you for asking. Well, we can thank Ben Hammersley, who back in 2004 joined the words iPod and broadcasting together. And now there are more than 4.5 million podcasts. And mine added one more to the total. A Very Tall Man, the podcast. I'm not doing it because no one wants to play my TV program anymore, nor am I doing it because my radio program starts when most sensible people are asleep. Nope, I'm doing it because you guys like podcasts. So do I. I still get to chat with interesting people. I'd love it if you had a wee listen. You know the drill. A Very Tall Man, the podcast. A new episode tomorrow from wherever you get your podcasts.

That's Phil Wickham, Living Hope. What a great song and a great reminder that God is our living hope. That was Sharon's song choice today. Sharon responded, lickety-split, no mucking about. She's a woman who knows what she wants. When I said, hey, if you want to send through your song request, 8168 First Word Sanctuary or via the Rema Media app. Sharon did not dilly-dally. She said, could you please play Living Hope? And I was able to. So be like Sharon if you want a song that you love off the Sanctuary playlist, the Zavo, this afternoon, just send it through. Now, I did promise I was going to tell you about this great documentary on Shine TV tonight. An absolute classic. One of the better ones, I think, that we have broadcast. And it's, for me, it's that optimal level of a film. Perhaps a little bit of a film snob. I did go to film school many moons ago. It's 90 minutes. I just love a 90-minute film, just saying, but that's not what it's about. Amazing Grace, Aretha Franklin, the undisputed queen of soul. So this is a really cool movie because it's like time travel. It was in 1972, back in the 70s, Aretha Franklin actually recorded this album of gospel music at a church in L.A. And so it was released, the album, and it went on to be one of her biggest albums ever and of her career. But even though lots of fans knew about the album, they didn't know that it had been also filmed by a camera crew led by Oscar-winning filmmaker Sydney Pollack. Now, they had some big, massive technical problems with the film. And so until many years later, 2018, it was released. It's a really cool film if you love a little bit of history. You like Aretha Franklin's voice. If you don't know who she is, if you want to be a singer, I recommend listening to her. She's got a lot of soul, Aretha Franklin. And what's really interesting with the footage is you see some famous musicians in the mainstream musicians in the audience. Like, I remember watching it and seeing the Rolling Stones, like Mick Jagger and stuff. But if you're a real music lover, which I am, check it out tonight at 7:30. Amazing Grace. If that doesn't work, see if it's on demand, Shine on Demand. But it's honestly one of my favourite documentaries on over on Shine TV. The good music continues now. This is Consumed by Fire, Hill to Die On.

Lisa Clippers Revolution, Hands High. On a Tuesday afternoon, consumed by fire in there too. Hill to Die On, you are with Lizzie Afternoon Praise, 20 minutes to four. Have you ever had that situation where, you know, perhaps you've been listening to our station, one of the Rima Media stations, you know, and you're just like, oh God, would you just like, I need some encouragement today. I need a word. I need a song. Speak to me, speak to me. Have you ever done that? I have. And, you know, time and time again, I've heard his voice through the radio station. It's just so epic. I love it. But we did hear this amazing story from one of our listeners the other week, the Sanctuary Support Drive. He actually messaged through, sent me a message and said, you know, he was in a dark place and he was, things were really difficult for him living in the South Island. And he says, I accidentally dropped my phone on the ground. And it flicked on to Sanctuary Radio. Like, how does that even happen? How do you accidentally flick onto radio? That's a God thing. He says, to cut it short, my life was saved by the radio station and Jesus saved my life. I'm still working through it, but Jesus' blessings has, you know, come to me through this radio station. I mean, I just get a little bit speechless. We all get a little bit speechless here when we hear those messages of, it's not the first time, right? And it won't be the last. And so it's so incredible what God really does do through this radio station. It was the Sanctuary Support Drive the other week. We didn't quite get to where we needed to. The goal was 400,000. And when I last looked, it was just over 305,000. I mean, that's a lot of money, right? $300,000. Just over $300,000. So if you thought you missed out in giving, you haven't. We're still chasing down that target. In fact, you could even call now because it is business hours, 0508 003 003, 0508 003 003. You can still give via our website, yoursanctuary.nz. And of course, if you're listening via the Rima Media app, that's a real simple way to give too, so that we're here for people like our friend who was going through a dark time, dropped his phone and it just happened to start playing Sanctuary. Honestly, I have heard that kind of story so many times over the years with working at Rima Media. Back in the day before the app, you know, and people would just, I don't know what this radio station is, but it's just started playing in my car or it just started playing in my home. I don't even know how that happened, but I did, that happened, and then God really ministered to me, or I became a Christian. Or I love the way God uses this radio station to bless people, to bring hope when one's feeling hopeless, to give encouragement when we need it. We all need encouragement. If it's something that you believe in, there's still a chance to give. 0508 003 003. It's also worship. Christ is enough. 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
1: Leanna Crawford, honest. A woman after my own heart, you are with Lizzie. 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Painfully honest. 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Thank God for that is all I'm saying. After four in the mix, Ryan Stevenson, Brandon Lake. Right now it's I Am They with Faithful God.

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7: In this update, heavy rain will descend on parts of the North Island tomorrow, particularly Bay of Plenty, the Coromandel, with bursts across the far north. Met Service says snow is possible on the higher South Island peaks and Cook Strait will be buffeted by wind. The Health Minister is claiming wins on health targets year on year. Simeon Brown says waits for elective treatment improved in the March quarter, with nearly 65% of patients treated within 4 months. The customer-owned cooperative bank says it's returned $25 million to customers since 2013 and paid out $1.2 million in rebates today. Hope's $12 million going into hospices will allow care, currently varying widely across the country, to become more uniform. Homegrown company Rocket Lab has launched the record quickest space mission, taking 16 hours and 42 minutes from call-up to lift-off. And that's your update.
8: News brought to you by prowaterproofing.co.nz. Seal it once, seal it right.
0: Sanctuary Sport.
7: To sport, and Luke Metcalf said to stay on the outside looking in when it comes to selection for the Warriors NRL side. The former first choice halfback hasn't played in the club's top team since their loss to Cronulla in early April. He then picked up a hamstring injury, didn't get a spot back due to the form of other players, leading him to request an early release from his contract and signing with the Dragons for next year. Warriors coach Andrew Webster says unless other injuries or a dip in form occurs, the status quo will remain.
9: He's a world-class player, Luke, but we've got a motto this year that if players are playing extremely well, they keep their spot.
7: Legendary French striker Thierry Henry feels the form of Lionel Messi should terrify any opponents at the Football World Cup. The Argentinians' pair of goals in their 2-0 win over Austria has made him the tournament's all-time leading scorer. That's sport. I'm Wendy Petrie.
0: Sanctuary weather.
10: Rain around Northland tonight, spreading elsewhere tomorrow morning. Thunderstorms and localised downpours possible around Northland and Auckland. all easing later tomorrow. Coromandel Bay of Plenty in the central high country. Scattered showers turning to rain tomorrow with some heavy falls. Localised downpours also possible. Gisborne to Wairarapa, also Whanganui to Wellington. Cloud increasing with isolated showers today. Scattered rain tomorrow afternoon and evening, more widespread towards Wellington and south Wairarapa. Nelson to Westland, scattered showers becoming widespread around Nelson, northern Westland and Grey tomorrow with possible heavy falls. Marlborough to Otago, partly cloudy, rain spreading northwards tomorrow afternoon, then clearing in the south tomorrow evening. Fiordland and Southland, showers around Fiordland spreading elsewhere tomorrow and then turning to rain for a time.
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0: Hebrews 4 verse 12 says that the Word of God is living and active. It can turn your impossibility into possibility. God's Word is very sharp, and that's why it's so powerful, so supreme and omnipotent, because God's Word, when it is sent out of His mouth, accomplishes what it is being sent out to do. That's why we encourage people to consume the Word, meditate on the Word, ponder on the Word, because it is a living and active Word. It has the answer to every problem in your life right now, and you're going to find it in His Word, in the Scriptures. If you don't spend time reading Word, you won't find the strength that you need for tomorrow. You need strength every single day at new capacities. So can I encourage you, read the Bible, read the Psalms, read the Proverbs, because it is going to add value to your life. 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

Brendan Leigh on Sanctuary Graves into Gardens. You are with Lizzie. Afternoon Praise. Ryan Stevenson kicked off this hour. Eye of the Storm. Coming up, Elevation Worship, We the Kingdom. I had a little encounter with a cricket. I've discovered it was a cricket that's been keeping me awake at night. Love to know, how do you get rid of a cricket out of your room? I'll tell you the story next. Brian Littrell, Mac Powell, Stem Curtis Chapman and Mark Hall by his wounds on Sanctuary.

0: thank you for creating a refuge through Sanctuary.
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We the Kingdom, Jesus Does on Sanctuary. Elevation Worship in there too with Alleluia. You are with Lizzie. It is 24 minutes past four. The Very Tall Man podcast kicks off tomorrow. You might have seen the TV show. Gary Hoogfleet has a podcast now. You can listen into it tomorrow over on Rema, actually, rema.co.nz and the Rema Media app and wherever you get your normal podcasts. So he talks with people, all sorts of guests, and his first guest is a Kiwi author and counsellor, Richard Black, asking him the question, how do I know if I'm in the right job? You can check out A Very Tall Man podcast kicking off from tomorrow. It's Presence Music Band, Found in the Hurt.

It's Crowder, Good God Almighty on Sanctuary, Presence Music Band in there too, Found in the Hurt. The good music keeps on coming on New Zealand's worship station. It's Selah, yet not I, but through Christ in me. Coming up,

0: There are certain times of the year when my drive to work coincides with the sunrise. It's a treat to behold when there are no clouds and the deep burnt orange hues blanket the sky. They gradually change to a soft orange and then a yellow glow, silhouetting the landscape. And it's breathtakingly beautiful. I want to capture it, but sadly it's over in a matter of minutes. However, in that moment, I'm drawn to God's beauty and his splendour, but more deeply to his faithfulness. I may not see the sunrise each day, but that doesn't change the fact that it rises. A reminder to me and to you that God is always faithful, despite what we see or don't see. Mahara ki tō tātou atua e tēnei rā. Remember God today. I'm Alison Shaw.
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Charity Gale. Your name written down in glory. Mercy me in there too. Make it well. I realised I was going to tell you a story about a cricket. So, not the game of cricket, but there's been this little chirping noise going on in my bedroom recently, and I've been totally confused. I've been like, is that inside my room? Is that outside my room? Like, what exactly is that noise that is going on? And then yesterday I was actually at a friend's house and the very same thing happened at her place. This chirping started to take place and I was like, what is that? And she said, it's a cricket. And she goes, oh, you know, the other night there was a cricket in my bedroom and then it was like there was this other cricket outside and the one inside would do its chirp, chirp, cheep, cheep, and then the one outside would sort of answer back. And I'm going, you're kidding me. Like, that's exactly what's been happening at my place. Crickets. My goodness. I was like, is this the same cricket that's followed me? Anyway, about 4 a.m. this morning, I was woken up by a little cricket. But it's like, what can you do? What can you do about a cricket? I mean, I'm not scared of a cricket, thank you, Jesus, but I don't like being woken up. I just basically put my earplugs in. What else was there to do? They could hide anywhere, little crickets. Hey, coming up before 5, called out music, Warm Embrace. This is Jamie McDonald, Left It in the River. I was glad to solve the mystery of the crickety sound.

0: The intrepid explorer creeps forward to capture the perfect picture of the usually elusive kiwi bird. They take a step, then an unknown sound ruins the moment. No kiwi, no picture.
1: Hopefully this moment is not your experience when you set out to take the perfect picture. 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
9: In this update, the Health Minister is claiming a win on all 5 health targets year on year. Waits for elective treatment improved on last year in the January to March quarter, with nearly 65% of patients treated within 4 months, up from 57%. Just over 83% of children were fully immunised at 24 months, up about 4%. Heavy rain and even snow in parts over the next few days. Met Service says Bay of Plenty and Coromandel will get the heaviest downpours, but bursts are likely across the far north. Snow is possible on the South Island's highest peaks. Windy conditions could hit Cook Strait. Labour is open to people using their 3 free GP visits to see a doctor or a nurse practitioner. They have greater powers than registered nurses but aren't authorised to the level of doctors. Labour has pledged to set up a Medicard funded by a capital gains tax, which will also pay for free prescriptions and maternity scans. And that's your update.
10: 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Seal it once, seal it right.
1: Sanctuary Sport.
9: To sport, an indication Tane Tuapiki will remain the Warriors' first choice fullback for the remainder of the NRL season. He started in the number one jersey in 11 of the side's 14 games in 2026. Former starter Shan's Nickel Klugstar is now being used on the wing as injury cover. Coach Andrew Webster says Tuapiki's stature demands suits the modern demands of NRL fullback.
11: The game is actually favouring or heading towards fullbacks that are short, can move really well on their feet, bounce around, and they're tough because they're so hard to get hold of and they're so quick and agile.
9: And And at the Football World Cup, Norway have pipped Senegal 3-2, France eased past Iraq 3-0. Argentina have spooked to their spot in the next round with a 2-0 defeat of Austria. And that's sport. I'm Wendy Petrie.
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13: Rain around Northland tonight, spreading elsewhere tomorrow morning. Thunderstorms and localised downpours possible around Northland and Auckland, all easing later tomorrow. Coromandel Bay of Plenty in the central high country. Scattered showers turning to rain tomorrow with some heavy falls. Localised downpours also possible. Gisborne to Wairarapa, also Whanganui to Wellington. Cloud increasing with isolated showers today. Scattered rain tomorrow afternoon and evening, more widespread towards Wellington and south Wairarapa. Nelson to Westland. Scattered showers becoming widespread around Nelson. Northern Westland and Grey tomorrow with possible heavy falls. Marlborough to Otago, partly cloudy, rain spreading northwards tomorrow afternoon, then clearing in the south tomorrow evening. Fiordland and Southland, showers around Fiordland spreading elsewhere tomorrow and then turning to rain for a time.
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0: Have you ever cried out? Has one of your children ever cried out? Have you heard a child cry out at the park? Help me, Mummy! Pick me up, Daddy! I've hurt my leg! Or at the shops wanting something and not allowed to get it? Or a baby on a plane when their ears are hurting? When we really need help, we cry out to someone, to anyone who is listening. In Psalm 107, it says, they cried out to the Lord and he healed them. They cried out to the Lord and he saved them. They cried out to the Lord and he delivered them out of their distress. If you're in a situation where you need help today or during this period of your life, then cry out to the one who is patiently waiting and longing to help you, Jesus Christ. He will help you.
1: This is Sanctuary.

Oscar Ironside, Hope for a Living here on Sanctuary Blessing Offer, kicked off the hour, Brighter Days. Oscar Ironside was my guest in the show last month, New Zealand Music Month. Came in, you might have heard him, sang some live music, chatted. Amazing young guy, like works maybe something like 20 hours a week for his church, and he's a student, and then just in his spare time writes and records music like that. Some people, eh? Not only talented, but focused. That's the key. I think a lot of us could do a lot of amazing things, but it's the focus that takes it. And also it's seasons of your life, right? If you're at home, and as some listeners are, you know, and you're busy with all the kids, then my mum used to say to me, she's a very wise woman, she said, you can have everything in life, Lizzie, you just can't have it all at once. I appreciate that wisdom from my mother. Coming up, Matthew West, Bethel Music. This is Chris Tomlin with Stephen Curtis Chapman. We Fall Down.

on the road. That's right, Kathy from Evening Devotion and Lizzie from Afternoon Praise are heading out with our tech team to help you connect with Sanctuary on digital. With Sanctuary going off AM on the 1st of August, we're hosting a series of how-to workshops across the country, so you never need to miss a minute of Sanctuary's great worship music. Kathy will be heading across the South Island from Monday the 22nd of June, with a Lizzie taking on the North Island leg from Monday the 29th of June. And don't worry, Auckland, the Sanctuary team, including Lee and Nerida, will be joining you for a series of workshops from Monday the 6th of July. Want to head along? No worries. Check yoursanctuary.nz for details.

Kanye West mended on Sanctuary. You are with Lizzie. You might have just heard that promo there talking about the Sanctuary on the road trip. Right now, Kathy Jenke from Evening Devotion is travelling around the South Island with a couple of other Rima Media workmates. And so tomorrow, which is the 24th, isn't it? She's going to be in Timaru, 9:30, 10:30. Agenty, is it how you say it? Art Gallery, 4980 Road in Timaru, in the foyer there. So if you're in the region, come say hi. The reason for these road trips is, you know, those regions in particular are coming off the AM network. We want to help you discover other ways of listening, whether it's when we move on to Freeview from the 1st of July, which is, what, next week? Woohoo! All the other ways that you can listen too. But even if you do know, just come along anyway, because it's awesome to meet our listeners. Most of the time we're in the studio. And then tomorrow afternoon in Dunedin from 3 to 4, the Salvation Army in Haven Hill, come say g'day. The next day she will be in Invercargill. I know Invercargill as the place that makes really great cheese rolls. I remember that from a Rima Media trip a few years ago. Invercargill, 12 to 1pm, Central Baptist, 11 Deveron Street, Invercargill. Do come and say hello. It's the absolute highlight for Kathy getting to actually get together and meet you. Beck Nelson, You Direct My Path on Sanctuary.

It's Keith and Kristen Getty. Rejoice, here on Sanctuary you are with Lizzie Beck-Nelson in there too. You direct my path. As you may hear, my voice is a little nasally. I have got a bit of a cold and it made me think, why do we even sneeze? Why do we sneeze our head off when we get a cold? I did a bit of research. Turns out it's a reflex to clear the nasal passage and to help prevent the spread of the infection into our respiratory system. Isn't that amazing? Also, when you have got a cold, your nose is more sensitive, meaning minor irritants like dust, temperature change or air movement can trigger sneezing. That's really interesting. I've noticed that sometimes too, even when I haven't got a cold, but maybe the temperature's dropped and I've started sneezing my head off. Now I know why. There we are, a little bit of a lesson around the common cold. Hope to ask, mighty name of Jesus on Sanctuary, afternoon praise.

0: Susie Holt with Chocolate and God. From Philippians 4 we read, "Do not be anxious about anything, but in everything by prayer and supplication with thanksgiving, let your requests be made known to God. And the peace of God, which surpasses all understanding, will guard your hearts and your minds in Christ Jesus." Are you worried and anxious about something today? Is there something consuming you, just tearing your insides apart? God doesn't want you to worry or be anxious. He wants you to trust Him and give it all to Him. Worry is typically a misuse of your imagination. We worry about things that haven't even happened yet. If it hasn't happened yet, then why not take it to the one who can do something about it before it does and let him take care of it? We all have things in life that we are deeply concerned about, and we need to get in the habit of taking them all to God and leaving them there. So girl, trust him that truly his best is yet to come. Ladies, let me really encourage you to be in the Word every day. Join me for my daily devotional. 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

It's Souvenirs Worship for Good. Hayley Jones in there too, thankful, as we head for 6 o'clock. After 6, the word for you today on Sanctuary Afternoon Praise is all about God providing help and talking out of the life of David, who, you know, made some pretty big mistakes and not such great choices in his life, yet God called him a man after his own heart. I love that. Andrew Rip for The Love of God. I saw

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8: In this update, the Justice Minister is tight-lipped on why he's ordered an investigation into the Chief Human Rights Commissioner. Thieves risking their lives stealing train signalling components, cables and overhead lines continue to disrupt Wellington's rail network. Up to 5 kilometres of live cables gone missing from the Wairarapa line in the past 6 months, presumed taken for its copper. Heavy rain and even snow in parts over the next few days. Met Service says Bay of Plenty and the Coromandel will get the heaviest downpours, but bursts are likely across the far north. Snow is possible on the South Island's highest peaks, and windy conditions could hit Cook Strait. The Health Minister is lauding annual progress on government health targets. He says all 5 areas improved year on year in the March quarter. Andrew Opehu's district mayor says there's a lot of things to consider as he joins other regions pushing for a bed tax. And that's your update.
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8: To sport, and coach Andrew Webster insists the continued absence of Luke Metcalf from the Warriors side is not a punishment for abandoning ship. The former first choice halfback requested an early release from his contract after falling down the pecking order behind the likes of Tanner Boyd and Tamari Martin. Metcalf then locked in a move to the Dragons next year. Webster says the contractual saga isn't a factor in selection.
11: We're over that now. He's trained hard. He's got a good attitude. He's been a great team guy. He gets his opportunity, we'll be very lucky to have great depth again.
8: And former Black Caps pace bowler Neil Wagner believes New Zealand are in the box seat for the deciding third cricket test despite two key players returning for England. Captain Ben Stokes and quick Gus Atkinson will resume their duties following a stand down from the second test while the country's cricket board investigated a nightclub incident. That's sport. I'm Wendy Petrie.
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13: Around Northland tonight, spreading elsewhere tomorrow morning. Thunderstorms and localised downpours possible around Northland and Auckland, all easing later tomorrow. Coromandel Bay of Plenty in the Central High Country. Scattered showers turning to rain tomorrow with some heavy falls. Localised downpours also possible. Gisborne to Wairarapa, also Whanganui to Wellington. Cloud increasing with isolated showers today. Scattered rain tomorrow afternoon and evening, more widespread towards Wellington and South Wairarapa. Nelson to Westland. Scattered showers becoming widespread around Nelson, northern Westland and Grey tomorrow with possible heavy falls. Marlborough to Otago, partly cloudy, rain spreading northwards tomorrow afternoon, then clearing in the south tomorrow evening. Fiordland and Southland, showers around Fiordland spreading elsewhere tomorrow and then turning to rain for a time.
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It's Brooklyn Edward, The Water on Sanctuary. Passion and Kristen Stanfield kicking off this hour. My heart is yours. You're with Lizzie. Hey, it was the Sanctuary Sport Drive the other week. We didn't quite get to where we needed to. So many amazing people gave. I think the outstanding amount is around 94,000, which is incredible, which means just over $300,000 was raised. And so if you didn't give, maybe you thought you weren't needed, we are listener supported. If you haven't given yet, we'd love you to support your sanctuary if you're in a position to give. And the easiest way is this time of the day is actually to give online via our website, yoursanctuary.nz, the Rema Media app, or you can call tomorrow during business hours on 0508 003 003. Coming up, Josh Baldwin, Evie McKinney, and the word for you today, it's the Katinas with Rejoice.

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0: Evie McKinney, look no further. Josh Baldwin, Made for More on Sanctuary. You're with Lizzie. We're heading into the word for you today. 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
2: It's Old Testament times. David seemed to be doing a pretty decent job as the king of Israel. However, one evening, David got up from his bed and walked around the roof of the palace. From the roof, he saw a woman bathing. The woman was very beautiful, and David sent somebody to find out about her. Then David sent messengers to get her. She came to him, and he slept with her. 2 Samuel 11, 2-4. This is a pretty extreme example of a godly person doing something he shouldn't have done. It all started with one thought from David, which he didn't have to act on. These temptations happen to all of us, even if it's not this extreme. It can be so easy to let things slip, even when we feel that we're living a good and godly life. Even if we've made the token effort to correct the wrong, we may find ourselves slipping back into bad behaviour if we don't come totally clean. We're called to be set apart, pure, different. We have a God who desires to help us in our weak moments. When you're tempted, He will also provide a way out so that you can endure it. 1 Corinthians 10:13. So what now? Honestly assess how you live. Are there any small, seemingly inconsequential habits, occasional swearing, a bit of gossip, that don't belong in your life consecrated to God? Pray about and start dealing with those habits today. Remember, you have help from above.
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1: 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It's grace. We're talking about this idea in the 7-Minute Sermon. 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

It is The Lord Is My Light. On Sanctuary, Tate Boone was in there too. Be Thou My Vision. You're with Lizzie, just gone 6:30. Hey, going into the Bible Society verse of the day, it is from the book of Timothy, chapter 1, verse 7. For God did not give us a spirit of timidity, but of power and love and soundness of mind. Amen. I received that. This is Matt Redman, The Heart of Worship.

0: From a young age, children are instilled with the idea that winning is good, something we should strive after. Parents stand on the sidelines of football and netball games, cheering their youngsters on and urging them to win. But is this the noble goal our children should be striving after? Yes, we need to utilize our God-given talents and seek to do our best. But while mountaintop victories give us a buzz and make us feel good, real life is lived in the ups and downs of valley life, where we often face failure and loss. Real winning is when we take and farm our failures and disappointments, producing from them a harvest of positive fruit. It's in the valley of despair that life's greatest lessons are often learned. Think of Job. I'm June Dooney, and you can contact me on junedooney.com.
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0: We the Kingdom, Rescue Me on Sanctuary. Hey, I'm going to head off shortly, leaving you with a couple of great songs, Young and Free, Let Go, and Mercy Me, Always Only Jesus. And then after seven, Holly is filling in for Kathy, who is on the Sanctuary South Island road trip. In fact, if you're in Timaru, Dunedin, Invercargill, she's going to be there over the next few days. Jump on our website and you can find out exactly where she's going to be. Come and say hi, yoursanctuary.nz. Enjoy your evening. Take care and God bless.
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5: Romans 10 verse 17. So faith comes from hearing. That is, hearing the good news about Christ.
0: Sanctuary, New Zealand's worship station. If you've been

Sanctuary, that is Cody Cairns. It is nothing else. A very good evening to you. Welcome along to the night show here on Sanctuary. I am Holly. I'm filling in for Kathy this week, and I've got you through until midnight. Many hours ahead of us of more beautiful worship and spending time together. What more could we ask for, right? Hey, do let me know how your day has gone, what you've been up to. 8168. Start your message with the word sanctuary. Coming up next, I thought we could take a look at something we can celebrate today. I do love a celebration. Sometimes a little bit more difficult to achieve these celebrations when it's already the evening, but I believe in you. I think you can achieve today's one. We'll talk about it next. Right now, though, here is Phillips, Craig and Dean. It is Let My Words Be Few, Sanctuary.

0: My middle boy was nicknamed the Hurricane when he was a preschooler. One memory I have of him at this stage that's forever burned in my heart is of him heading outside to play one day when he leaned back in from the doorway and earnestly asked, "What time do you want me home, Mum?" I giggled out loud at this because, well, here's the thing. One, he was three and not allowed to venture past the spot he knew was his boundary. Two, he couldn't tell the time yet. And three, his days of playing outside of my sight were years away. At that time in his life, our little Hurricane had to be content to stay close. But as he's gotten older, I've had to learn to trust him and to extend those boundaries. Learning to trust your children is a journey, but more importantly, I've had to learn to trust our Heavenly Father with my children. Trust that He will keep them safe, and seeing as He is the one who knows the number of hairs on their heads, I reckon He's the best person for the job. For more, go to fionacaris.com.
1: This is Sanctuary.

Mosaic MSC, that one is Tremble on Sanctuary. Little date check for you. It is the 23rd of June today, and something you can celebrate. Well, today is actually National Pink Day. Now, I've been thinking of a few ways that you can celebrate this one. If you have got pink clothing, then fantastic. I actually have some pink in a shirt that I'm wearing right now, so ticking that box. But I know it gets a little bit trickier now that we are already into the evening. Maybe you could draw a picture that only includes all the different shades of pink. Maybe you could have a herbal strawberry tea. They are always a beautiful pink colour. Or some pink marshmallows and a hot chocky. That also sounds rather nice. So, hey, I'm sure you can be creative on this one. National Pink Day. Have some fun with that. Here is Brag Worship, Trip Lee and Naomi Rain. This is Fortress. It's Sanctuary.

Health Song Worship and Brooke Lidgetwood. It is what a beautiful name on Sanctuary. Hey, first things first, while I'm in this first hour with you, I would love to remind you about Sanctuary's prayer wall. You will find it on our website. So that is yoursanctuary.nz. And this is a place that you can go if you love praying for others. All the prayer requests that are on there are visible to you, so you can spend some time praying for others this evening, which I think is just such a wonderful thing. Or if you have got a prayer request, there is something you'd like us to be praying for collectively, pop it on the prayer wall. It is so easy to do. You can put your name against it. You can make it anonymous. It can be for you or it can be for somebody else. But do make sure that you take advantage of that. It is a really special way that we can come together as a sanctuary family. So yes, the prayer wall, you will find it at your

0: I love Jesus in Matthew 6, verse 25. He says, don't be anxious about your life. Don't be stressed. Don't be worried about situations that are going to take your energy, your mental capacity, your strength, your emotions. In moments of difficulty, trust God. And I know I've said this, that it's easier said to be done, but you must trust God. You must lay your heart before Him on a daily basis and tell Him that you don't have the capacity, that you don't have the strength to deal with things that you are faced with. God will always take you on a journey of getting more intimate, and this journey will require more of your surrender. Whatever we surrender to is what takes the driver's seat in our life. So I want to encourage you in this season. Don't be anxious about your life. Don't be stressed. Don't be worried, because God has your life in His hand. It's Joshua Singh, and you can find out more information about me on joshuasingh.com.
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0: Carolyn Bonnet. That is Abide With Me on Sanctuary. Hey, we are moving closer towards 8 o'clock, but before we get there, I think I can get on a few more songs for you, and including this one from Forrest Frank. Now, Forrest Frank currently on tour in America, and it is incredible if you follow him on social media at all to see the thousands and thousands of people coming together to praise God. He is a really special guy, and to see the way that people respond and for people's hearts and minds to be for Jesus is pretty spectacular. So here is his song, Thankful. It's Sanctuary.
1: I've got so much to be thankful for.

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0: 2 Corinthians 5 verse 17. This means that anyone who belongs to Christ has become a new person. The old life is gone. The new life has begun.
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It's Sanctuary. It is Chris Tomlin. Good father. You are with Holly. I'm filling in for Kathy all of this week while she is on the Sanctuary on the road. Road trip. Hey, it is so great to be with you, and I hope you have had a fantastic Tuesday. My day has involved making a double batch of Afghan slice. Yum. Absolutely delicious. I actually had to fit it in a roasting pan that I had at home because there was so much. But a little bit later in the show, I will tell you why I have been doing so much baking and cooking, all in a very good cause. But yes, my kitchen has been very busy, and there is some deliciousness coming out of it. Hey, on the way for you, I want to talk about how often you wash your towels, because the researchers have been researching and come up with the optimum amount of uses before you should wash your towels, and I am curious to see how often you use them. This is Tim Hughes. It's Consuming Fire. It's Sanctuary.

0: Over winter, many of the trees in our garden look like they're dead, just brown, barren sticks with no evidence of life. If I didn't understand the seasons, I would lose hope that they would ever bud or flower again. Those trees in our garden may look dead, but they're still firmly planted in the ground, drawing nourishment from the soil, the sun and the rain, and it's only a matter of time till the buds will appear again. We need to know there are many seasons in our Christian life that can feel barren, that there is no hope of change. Maybe you need hope today, so stay firmly planted, and in time, things will change. My prayer for you is that God, the source of hope, will fill you completely with joy and peace as you trust in Him. Mahara ki tō tātou atua e tēnei rā. Remember God today. I'm Alison Shaw.
1: This is Sanctuary.

I love it. It is Micah Tyler. It is God Did It on Sanctuary. Question for you. How often do you wash your towels? Or how many times do you use a towel before you wash it? Because the researchers have been researching this one, and in their eyes, you should get 3 to 4 uses out of a towel before you wash it. Now, this is very dependent on a few things, like if you hang your towel up after you've used it, or if it stays in a little crumpled pile on the floor with your other towels of the house. If it gets hung up and manages to dry a little bit in between uses, that marks the 3 to 4 uses. But, you know, if it's on the ground, it's getting a bit smelly. Yeah, maybe a little more often in that case. But how long do you like to stretch your towels? I feel like the 3 to 4 mark is pretty common in our house, actually. But yeah, let me know what it's like for you. 8168. Start your message with the word sanctuary. This is Hollow Grave. It's Sanctuary.

They've lasted for a reason. Powerful melodies and superb lyrics that lift our faith. Hymns. Some are modern classics. Others were written centuries ago but are still widely sung today. Hymns for Today. The best from the past given a fresh sound for today's generation. Hymns for Today. Every Sunday morning at 6. So let your faith be strengthened and inspired. Hymns for Today. Sundays at 6, only here on Sanctuary, New Zealand's worship station.

Elevation Rhythm and Gracie Binion. It is Goodbye Yesterday on Sanctuary. Hey, we are currently on the road. You can join us for a How to Listen workshop. So today's one is done and dusted. But let's take a look at tomorrow, because tomorrow's is going to be in Timaru at, let's see if I can get this right, Agantigue. I hope that's how it's pronounced, Art Gallery, that will be in the foyer. So from 9:30 a.m. till 10:30 a.m. If you're not in Timaru, don't you worry. We have lots of different locations that you can head along to. You can find the schedule of where we will be and when at yoursanctuary.nz. Here is some Kiwi music from Parachute Band. This is I Am Aware. Sanctuary.

0: a verse for when you're feeling sad. It comes from the book of James, chapter 5 and verse 16. Therefore, confess your sins to each other and pray for each other so that you may be healed. The prayer of a righteous person is powerful and effective. James chapter 5, verse 16. When you are feeling sad or upset, turn to God and pray to Him. Ask Him for comfort, strength, and healing. He cares and He is always listening.
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How did the word podcast come about? That's a good question. Thank you for asking. Well, we can thank Ben Hammersley, who back in 2004 joined the words iPod and broadcasting together. And now there are more than 4.5 million podcasts. And mine added one more to the total. A very tall man, the podcast. I'm not doing it because no one wants to play my TV program anymore, nor am I doing it because my radio program starts when most sensible people are asleep. Nope, I'm doing it because you guys like podcasts. So do I. I still get to chat with interesting people. I'd love it if you had a wee listen. You know the drill. A Very Tall Man, the podcast. A new episode tomorrow from wherever you get your podcasts.

Keith Green, that is holy, holy, holy. Hey, close enough. If we just added an extra L into each of those, the song would be about me. Holly, holly, holly. Somehow I don't think that's what Keith Green was going after. Hey, we are getting closer towards 9 o'clock. Before we get there, a Quippers worship. And here is Phil King and Meredith Andrews. It is Psalm 23.

0: The intrepid explorer creeps forward to capture the perfect picture of the usually elusive kiwi bird. They take a step, then an unknown sound ruins the moment. No kiwi, no picture.
1: Hopefully this moment is not your experience when you set out to take the perfect picture. 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

Gateway Worship, who else? It is Sanctuary. It is your Tuesday evening. Hey, wonderful to be with you. What are you up to in this 9 o'clock hour? What has you tuning in to Sanctuary? Remember, you can get in touch with me anytime, 8168. Start your message with the word Sanctuary if you'd like to send me a message. Coming up for you, I want to talk about having tradies at your home. I don't know if I am going next level for the tradies that are currently at our house, or if this is just something nice that most people would do. We will chat about that next, but for now, here is Nicole Norderman. You are my all in all.

0: This is Susie Holt with Chocolate and God. In Judges 3 it says, "But when the people of Israel cried out to the Lord raised up a deliverer for the people of Israel who saved them." God's mercies are new and fresh every morning. Over and over, the people of Israel would do their own thing, and then when they were in trouble, they would cry out to God and He would deliver them. What are you facing today? Do you just need His total forgiveness and mercy so you can move forward and let go of your past? Have you made mistakes or poor choices and you need Him to fix it? None of us always choose right, and we all pay the consequences of those decisions. 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Whatever your case may be, know that God cares and He will deliver you. He loves you and His plan is still His first choice for your life. Ladies, let's do something together and take the 30-day challenge and be in the Word every day. Join my friend Janet for her daily devotional. 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
1: This is Sanctuary.

Amanda Cook, that is still on Sanctuary. I tell you what, I have had a very busy kitchen. Not only am I making and preparing food for my four kids and my husband, which already makes for a pretty busy kitchen, because we have had an extension to our house delivered in way of a transportable home, it means that we have had lots of different people at our house. We have had the house movers. We have had the men that have been installing the piles. The last couple of days, it's been the plumber. There are people here, there, and everywhere. So when the house removal company delivered the house, I mean, of course, this happens at crazy hours. So I made 24 breakfast burgers. You know, when you get English muffins, you put in egg, cheese, bacon. Well, that's something that you can make in advance. So I wrapped them all in tin foil, and then at like 2:30 in the morning when they were here at crazy hours, I heated those up so that everyone had something hot and delicious. Then as the rest of the tradies continued to come, every day everyone gets offered espresso coffee. And with that espresso coffee will always come a baked treat. So that's sort of been the standard over the last few days. But, you know, I don't anticipate there not being tradies here for quite a long time now until this project is finished. And I feel like it's something that I need to continue on. One, because I think it's just a really nice way to reach out to them and to be kind and to be friendly. I know it's not something that you have to do, but is that a normal thing? Would you do that for somebody if somebody was coming and providing a service, especially if they're out working in the winter, and the cold and the rain? Would you offer them a hot cuppa and something to eat? I don't know. Maybe I just enjoy doing it. Maybe that's what it comes down to. Although the days that you're really busy and you're like, oh, I haven't done any baking, it does feel a lot. But yeah, let me know if you ever offer your tradies a hot drink or make them something yummy. 8168 with the keyword sanctuary. Here is the Worship Initiative and write as well, Teach Me to Number My Days.

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We the Kingdom, it is God so loved on Sanctuary. If you enjoy A Very Tall Man, the TV show with Gary, well, something new is coming as of tomorrow.

There is going to be a new podcast, which is very exciting, chatting with all the interesting people about faith and life. So tomorrow's one is going to be Richard Black, so author and counsellor, and he's going to be asking the question, how do I know if I'm in the right job? So that is going to be fascinating. 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This is My Father's World at Sanctuary.

0: When asked what the greatest commandment was, Jesus replied, "You shall love the Lord your God with all your heart, soul, and mind." In his letter to the Galatians, Paul states that the whole law is summed up in the command to love your neighbor as yourself. Is he saying something different from Jesus? No. Paul is going deeper. For to truly love our neighbor, we must first love God. And who is our neighbor? As the parable of the Good Samaritan indicates, it's not necessarily a person who lives nearby, or even someone we know. Like the Samaritan, it could be someone we meet in the course of our daily life, someone whose needs we have the ability to meet. So today, if you meet such a person, make sure you don't just walk by on the other side. I'm June Dooney, and you can contact me on junedooney.com.
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Helen Shapiro, I Go to the Rock on Sanctuary, yeah? Hey, it is almost 10 o'clock already. Our Tuesday evening very quickly disappearing, but not before we have some more chats and I get on some more fabulous songs for you. Phil Wickham is on the way and this is Project of Love. Jeremiah 29, I Know the Plans.

0: Making a will is not at the top of the average person's priority list, but it is an important thing to sort out at some stage. 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
6: Matthew 11 verse 28. 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
0: Sanctuary, New Zealand's worship station.

I hope you were singing that one loudly. This is the danger of having a worship station, isn't it? Every song you want to sing out loud to. I often wonder when I'm driving in the car and there's somebody beside me on the motorway and I'm listening to worship music and belting it out. Hey, I'm not ashamed of that at all. What a cool thing to be able to do. You are with Holly on your Tuesday evening. Coming up for you, we're talking about hedgehog highways in the UK and how these have been created and why. Here is Stephen Bell Booth. It's God Will Provide. It's

0: We used to live in a neighbourhood where a young boy would entertain us whenever he played his guitar outside. He was about 17, looked like a rock star in his skinny jeans and would walk his pug dog. Sometimes he would sing to his dog, sometimes with a pretend microphone in hand, but always, come rain, hail or shine, he was outside playing his guitar and singing. The kid absolutely delighted in what he was doing. He didn't care one bit who may or may not have heard him or who may see him. I have no idea if he had any talent, but I loved how he had absolutely no inhibitions. I pointed him out to one of my kids, not to poke fun of him, but as an example of how wonderful it is to do what you love to do and not to care what people think. Wouldn't it be great if we all did what we love to do and didn't care what people thought? And wouldn't it be great if we all did things for an audience of one, the one who really matters? For more, go to FionaCaris.com.
1: This is

That is the live version of Lauren Daigle's Tremble. What an incredible artist she is. Hey, when was the last time you saw a hedgehog in your backyard? I feel now that I live rurally, I do see hedgehogs, but not as much as I did when I was a kid. It was just a common thing to go out at night and to see hedgehogs. And it's a little bit sad that we don't see them so often anymore. Now, in the UK, hedgehog numbers are actually declining and they are in danger of being, well, an endangered species, not being around, becoming extinct if they are not protected. So people have been making their gardens into hedgehog sanctuaries and connecting their gardens with what they call hedgehog highways, little tunnels that go between gardens so that hedgehogs can safely get through and make little havens. They've even got little houses and homes for them to make safe spots. It's very, very sweet. So they're trying to encourage the hedgehogs to come back. And fair enough, I would like to do the same thing in New Zealand, because although I don't know the exact numbers of hedgehogs in New Zealand, I feel like we're probably in a pretty similar situation to the UK. I mean, it says something if you're not seeing hedgehogs as much anymore in your garden, right? So maybe we can all be doing a little something to encourage the hedgehogs back. Here's Rent Collective. It's Evergreen. It's Sanctuary.

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Elevation at Worship, O Come to the Altar on Sanctuary. 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

love that in Psalms 91, David talks about angels. He says, "For he will command them concerning you to guard you in all your ways." I want to tell you right now that you have angels looking after you. Angels do the work of the Father. They are spiritual beings. They are powerful beings. They do things that human beings cannot do. In fact, they are sent to those who are going to inherit salvation. You and I, we're saved, and we are being saved.

0: and they are there to minister to us in our time on earth. So sometimes when you feel you're alone, can I encourage you? You are not alone. 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

0: Sanctuary is on the road. That's right, Kathy from Evening Devotion and Lizzie from Afternoon Praise are heading out with our tech team to help you connect with Sanctuary on digital. And don't worry, Auckland, Lee and Nerida will be joining you from July. With Sanctuary going off AM on the 1st of August, we are hosting a series of how-to workshops across the country, so you never need to miss a minute of Sanctuary's great worship music.
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0: Emu Music, I heard the voice of Jesus say on Sanctuary. Almost 11 o'clock, but we are not there yet. Not before I play two incredible powerhouses for you. Cece Winans with Come Jesus Come and Kirk Franklin with Abel after the break.
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good on Sanctuary. Psalm 118, verse 24. This is the day that the Lord has made. Let us rejoice and be glad in it. To be fair, it is almost the end of the day here on Sanctuary, but I still have some thoughts around this one. This is the day that the Lord has made. Let us rejoice and be glad in it. That doesn't mean that every day is easy, right? It doesn't mean that everything goes to plan, but it is a reminder that every day that God gives you is a gift. And I think, you know, sometimes we're so focused on maybe what's coming next or the things that have gone wrong in a day that we miss the things, the small things that are right in front of us. And I hope that you can notice those small things. Maybe it was a lovely text that you got from a friend. Maybe it was your first cup of coffee, because I tell you what, that first cup of coffee that I have in a day, oh, that is the best cup of coffee. Or maybe you made somebody else smile today just by being you. Whatever happens in your day, I guess, you know, this was the day that you were given. So I hope that we have both made the most of it and that we can find those small things. And that's a reminder as you go into your day tomorrow. This is the day that the Lord has made. Let us rejoice and be glad in it. Here is Souvenirs Worship Emmanuel at Sanctuary.

0: city has multiple motorways, which can be quite daunting to navigate. I learnt very quickly to know the signs that indicated my destination. I had to be sure where I was going so that I didn't take the wrong off-ramp and lose my way. As Christians, we need to be sure of the route to our destination. There are many off-ramps that can divert us, like disappointment, offences, injustice, or temptation, to name a few. Over time, we realise we've lost our way. In Matthew 7, verses 13 and 14, Jesus says, "Wide is the road that leads to destruction, but narrow is the road that leads to life." If you feel you've lost your way, stop today, turn around, and ask God to guide you back to the right road to your God-given destination. Mahara ki tō tātou atua e tēnei rā. Remember God today. I'm Alison Shaw.
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Passion, it is God. You're so good on Sanctuary. Holly filling in for Kathy. Of course, Kathy this week is on the road. Well, not just Kathy, Kathy and Lizzie. So if you would like to join those wonderful ladies on a How to Listen workshop, you can find out where we are going to be and when. This kicked off on the 22nd of June, going right through until the 16th of July in multiple locations. So hopefully there is one that you can get to. If you would like to find out where they are going to be and when, check out the website yoursanctuary.nz. Here is Souvenirs Worship Emmanuel at Sanctuary.

Sanctuary is on the road. That's right, Kathy from Evening Devotion and Lizzie from Afternoon Praise are heading out with our tech team to help you connect with Sanctuary on digital. With Sanctuary going off AM on the 1st of August, we're hosting a series of how-to workshops across the country, so you never need to miss a minute of Sanctuary's great worship music. Kathy will be heading across the South Island from Monday the 22nd of June, with a Lizzie taking on the North Island leg from Monday the 29th of June. And don't worry, Auckland, the Sanctuary team, including Lee and Nerida, will be joining you for a series of workshops from Monday the 6th of July. Want to head along? No worries. Check yoursanctuary.nz for details.

0: thank God on Sanctuary, yeah? It is that time of the evening when we get into today's word for you today. And I really hope that you are blessed by today's. It is called Help from Above. And if you enjoy the word for you today, it does actually have its own app, which means you can read it, listen to it, share it with a friend, do the soul food reading, catch up on past episodes. It's really fantastic. So make sure that you've got that one. But for now, enjoy today's Help from Above.
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2: It's Old Testament times. David seemed to be doing a pretty decent job as the king of Israel. However, one evening, David got up from his bed and walked around the roof of the palace. From the roof, he saw a woman bathing. The woman was very beautiful, and David sent somebody to find out about her. Then David sent messengers to get her. She came to him, and he slept with her. 2 Samuel 11, 2-4. This is a pretty extreme example of a godly person doing something he shouldn't have done. It all started with one thought from David, which he didn't have to act on. These temptations happen to all of us, even if it's not this extreme. It can be so easy to let things slip, even when we feel that we're living a good and godly life. Even if we've made the token effort to correct the wrong, we may find ourselves slipping back into bad behavior if we don't come totally clean. We're called to be set apart, pure, different. We have a God who desires to help us in our weak moments. When you're tempted, he will also provide a way out so that you can endure it. 1 Corinthians 10:13. So what now? Honestly assess how you live. Are there any small, seemingly inconsequential habits, occasional swearing, a bit of gossip, that don't belong in your life, consecrated to God? Pray about and start dealing with those habits today. Remember, you have help from above.
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0: a verse for when you're feeling worried. It comes from the book of Matthew, chapter 6 and verse 34. Therefore, do not worry about tomorrow, for tomorrow will worry about itself. Each day has enough trouble of its own. Want to know something cool? God is with you wherever you go. So we don't need to worry. God has a plan for you and He will provide for you.
1: Non-stop worship on Sanctuary.

0: Sailor, it is. His eye is on the sparrow. It is Sanctuary. And it is time for me to say good night to you. Hey, if you have stuck with me through until this time, you've done very well. And hey, of course, keeping you company for the rest of the evening is Gary after midnight. So you enjoy, keep soaking in that beautiful worship music, and I will see you tomorrow at 7 o'clock. Good night, my friend.
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Hillsong Worship and Brooke Ledgerwood and Who You Say I Am. And it was Brooke with Hillsong Worship with the last song. But to begin my part of the program on Sanctuary this morning, Darlene Check and her song Magnificent. Hey, thanks for having me listen. I hope you can spend some time with us over the next few hours. Praise and worship at its very best from one end of New Zealand to the other on Sanctuary, your praise and worship station.

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Jeremy Camp and Overcome, just after 20 past midnight. Well, we've been chatting over the last couple of weeks or so. The sad news that we're coming off the AM transmitters around New Zealand, but we're still able to get us to you. And one of the ways that we're doing it is via your TV. 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

0: An elephant and mouse walked along a swing bridge. It swayed precariously. "Wow," said the mouse. "We sure made that move." We can smile at such mouse-like delusions. But are we making similar delusions when we claim our prayers make a difference? Isn't God all-powerful? Can't he do anything? Yes, he can. But when it comes to the affairs of men, God requires faith to make things happen. He not only wants our prayers, he won't move without them. Jesus has supernatural ability to feed 5,000 in the wilderness by himself. But just as water is needed to prime a pump, it took a young boy's lunch gift to stimulate the multiplication process. Today, when God asks you to step out in faith, don't underestimate the significance of what he's asking. Your act of faith could be the prelude to a mighty miracle. I'm June Dooney, and you can contact me on junedooney.com.
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0: Did you have a wee sing-along to that? Yeah, I did. I didn't have the microphone on, and for good reason, but a beautiful version of the old hymn, "'Tis So Sweet to Trust in Jesus." And the singer, Jordan Lavick, spelled L-A-V-I-K.
1: This is Sanctuary.

The Wren Collective and Hallelujah Anyway. It is 10 to 1. How are you doing with all the football? That's the soccer that is on at the moment. It's a bit confusing for us in New Zealand because what FIFA call football, we call soccer. But I guess you've got the idea. The best 48 countries in the world competing by the end of the weekend should be down to about 32, then 16, then 8, then 4, and then the grand final. Apparently, tickets to the final in excess of $10,000 US. That is crazy. I wouldn't go anyway, but I am going to watch it on the telly. I paid my $44 to TVNZ, so I'll watch the final that way. A lot cheaper than paying $10,000, plus airfares, plus hotel accommodation, plus tipping. Now, stay here.

0: Worry. If I can guess one thing you'll definitely do today, worry is probably the most likely. We know we shouldn't do it. We know it's no good for us, but we can't help it. Worrying is in our nature. So when worry overwhelms you, where can you turn? The answer is turn to God. How do we know this? Because it is written. Proverbs 3 verse 5 to 6. Trust in the Lord with all your heart and lean not on your own understanding. In all your ways acknowledge him and he will make your path straight. Luke 12 verse 25 to 26. Who of you, by worrying, can add a single hour to his life? Since you cannot do this very little thing, why worry about the rest? 1 Peter chapter 5, verse 7. Cast all your anxiety on him because he cares for you. Psalm 34, verse 10. Those who seek the Lord lack no good thing. Encouragement from the Bible on Sanctuary.
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0: 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They take a step, then an unknown sound ruins the moment. 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
6: From the Word.
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Now, I'm not a conspiracy theorist by any stretch of the imagination, but a couple of days ago, I was looking at ways in which I could maybe lose a couple of kilos, maybe get a wee bit of muscle back, and went to a number of different sort of websites to have a look at that. Now, all of a sudden, my Facebook feed is full of all these, "Here, Gary, here's how you can lose lots and lots of weight." And they're asking me all the usual questions, put your weight in, what do you want to do, blah, blah, blah. Someone's either looking or someone's listening. Not too sure whether I'm happy about that.

Life can feel a little hectic at times, whether it's managing the kids, deadlines, or battling traffic. It's nice to know that at the end of the day, you can wind down with evening devotion with Kathy Jenke. Tune in for inspirational music and spiritual encouragement, where faith, hope, and love are explored through reflections, scripture, prayer, and conversation. Connect, reflect, and be inspired with Kathy Jenke. Weeknights 7 to midnight. It's your evening devotion.

third day in the Mountain of God. I think I've got it sorted. I think I know why Facebook is feeding me all these different feeds from organisations that want to help me lose weight. I did go to the chemist the other day, and just inside the door on the right, something new, talking scales and talking height. And what happens is you put 50 cents in, you stand on it, and the little laser measures your height, and then something else measures your weight, and then the voice tells you how tall you are and how much you weigh. So I thought, oh, I'll give that a go. So I put my 50 cents in, and the little voice said, 200 centimetres. Oops, hang on a second. One at a time, please. That's not good, is it?

0: If you are under pressure right now, I want to encourage you to talk to the right people, because pressure will cause you to do things that you don't necessarily want to do. In fact, it will cause you to succumb to the flesh, to the desires of sin. Sometimes pressure will cause us to do things that are out of our character. I believe that pressure truly reveals a condition of our heart, who we really are, the substance of our being. And I think it's important that when you are under pressure, that you have crucial conversations with people that are going to help you and add value. If you are lending your ear to people that don't necessarily have value to add to your life, to your destiny, then you have to exit those relationships. Take this as a prophetic warning. Sometimes God will send people to help you, and we've got to learn to recognize them. Lend your ear to people that are going to add value to you while you're under pressure. It's Joshua Singh. I want to help you grow in your faith. 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

Natalie Grant and the greatness of our God. Good morning, it's just after 1:30. Now, normally you'd say, would you like a cup of tea? But apparently the new thing to say is, shall we have a hydration break? And I blame the football, the soccer on that, because that's what they're doing at the moment. In each half they have it looks like about a 3-minute hydration break. I don't know who came up with the name. I understand why they did it, because you couldn't really say, we're going to stop and have a cuppa for a couple of minutes. But I don't know why they didn't say water. Maybe hydration is a more international sort of a word. But at 1:30, is it time for a hydration break? No, but it may be time for a cuppa.

This week on A Very Tall Man, the podcast, I chat with Richard Black. He's a councillor, not the city-type councillors who yell at the mayor, but the kind who normally ask all the deep and meaningful questions in a quiet voice with no judgment. That kind of councillor. He'll be lying down on the sofa because I'm asking the questions. He'll be expecting all the normal touchy-feely stuff, the kinds that he normally asks. But I'm going to chat about why so many of us get our jobs wrong. Then I'll ask him why I ended up in media instead of being a brain surgeon. Hang on, I know the answer to that. But we will chat about the important stuff around who we are, what we do, why we do it, and how we make sure to get it right. That's this week on A Very Tall Man podcast.

0: Shane and Shane and His Mercy Is More. To begin the 2 o'clock hour, bridge worship and Holy Spirit welcome. 2:10. I saw one of those really interesting interviews, sort of a montage of people being interviewed in the United Kingdom about whether or not they prefer an electric blanket or a hot water bottle. Well, many of the young ones, those under about 30, had never even heard of a hot water bottle. But it was really, really interesting, the number of older people who said, oh, bring back the hot water bottles. And I think that may be their right. Because, of course, the electric blanket, you turn the electric blanket on and the whole bed heats up. The advantage of a hot water bottle, well, you can have it on your feet, you can have it on your tummy. And then when it gets too hot, you can put it on your wife's side or your husband's side. Yeah, I really, really like them. Hot water bottles, bring them back.
1: Making well with my soul.

0: This is Susie Holt with Chocolate and God. Do you think that mere words are strategy and power for war? In whom do you now trust that you have rebelled against me? Those are the words from Isaiah 36 and were spoken against Israel by the leader of the king of Assyria's army. He was trying to terrify the people into believing that they couldn't stand against him and his army because no one else's God had saved them. Much to this king's dismay, he lost that argument and war. Our words are important, and who is behind them is vital to our victory in life. When Jesus was challenged by Satan, even he used scripture. If the Son of God was careful with his words, don't you think you should be? If you have no idea what to say or pray in your situation, use the word of God, but don't use powerless negative words that will destroy. If all hell is coming against you, the last thing you need is to have your words line up with it instead of God. Ladies, let me really encourage you to be in the word every day. Join me for my daily devotional. 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
1: 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There we will receive his mercy, and we will find grace to help us when we need it most.
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Shane and Shane and His Mercy Is Love. Before that, Bridge Worship and Holy Spirit Welcome. Well, I think yesterday was sort of the coldest day we'd had for a while. And what's the time now? Just after 10 past 2 on Wednesday morning, and a wee bit nippy up. Now, if you're just about to head off to bed, there's something that you need to do beforehand. You've either got to turn your electric blanket on, or you've got to get organised with a hottie and get that in the bed. And then, of course, it poses the question, electric blankets versus hot water bottles. I would have to say that although I understand the value and the advantage of a hot water of an electric blanket, for me, hot water bottles, they're the thing, because you can put them just in the part of the bed that you want, and when that bit's warm, you can put them down by your feet, and then when that bit's warm, you can either sort of pass it over to, you know, your husband or wife on the other side, or you can just tip it out of the bed, which is, you can't do that with the electric blanket. So for me, I'm a vote for hot water bottle. You?

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1: 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We're talking about this idea in the 7-Minute Sermon. 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

0: We have a local reduce to clear shop that sells an assortment of grocery items that are nearing their best before or used by date. The dates are stamped on the product. There's nothing wrong with them other than they may be damaged or their shelf life is nearing its end. You may feel a bit like you've reached your use by date, a bit damaged by life's experiences, or that the changing seasons in your life have left you feeling like the best days are over. I'd like to remind you that the greatest commandment Jesus gave us was to love God and love others, and there is no end date attached to that. So shake off that feeling and know that you have a God-given purpose every day. There is no best before or use by date stamped on you. Mahara ki tō tātou atua, e tēnei rā. Remember God today. I'm Alison Shaw.
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Praise and worship on a Wednesday morning, and give me Jesus. 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
2: Matt Papa together with Matt Boswell and the Lord Almighty Reigns. It is a quarter to three, the middle of the week. Is Wednesday morning about this time genuinely the middle of the week? Because you've got to go back Tuesday, Monday, Sunday, Saturday, so that's what, 3.5 days. And to get to Saturday going forward, you've got to go to Thursday, Friday, and then it's Saturday. Ah, maybe it is closer to the weekend than I thought it was. But it still feels like the middle of the week to me.

0: An elephant and mouse walked along a swing bridge. It swayed precariously. "Wow," said the mouse. "We sure made that move." We can smile at such mouse-like delusions. But are we making similar delusions when we claim our prayers make a difference? Isn't God all-powerful? Can't he do anything? Yes, he can. But when it comes to the affairs of men, God requires faith to make things happen. He not only wants our prayers, he won't move without them. Jesus had supernatural ability to feed 5,000 in the wilderness by himself. But just as water is needed to prime a pump, it took a young boy's lunch gift to stimulate the multiplication process. Today, when God asks you to step out in faith, don't underestimate the significance of what he's asking. Your act of faith could be the prelude to a mighty miracle. I'm June Dooney, and you can contact me on junedooney.com.
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0: Making a will is not at the top of the average person's priority list, but it is an important thing to sort out at some stage. 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
3: Matthew 22, verse 37. 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

Elevation Worship Band. I know a name. Morning, it is just after 10 past 3. Now, if you are awake because you have to be awake because you're at work, this is your time of day to get into it. Good on you. But if you want to level up your life, and for some odd reason you're still awake and you shouldn't be, apparently to be able to prioritise sleep is one of the best things to do to get everything right. Mind you, having said that, if you are awake at 10 past 3 in the morning, that is easier said than done. But hopefully the praise and worship music that I've got lined up for you over the next hour or two may be of help. Other things, exercise, write a journal. I was at a church function the other day, and Ian was the guest speaker, Ian Davidson, and he encouraged everybody there to journal. And his point, which is a really good point, sometimes at the strangest times you get an idea or a thought, and if you don't write it down, the chances are you'll forget it. That is true. So there you go. Journal, eat healthy, exercise, but if possible, prioritize sleep.

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Delirious and History Maker. Brooke Ledgerwood with Victory in the Water before that. Now, just after 20 past three, what state of mind are you in at the very moment? There are just a number of options. You're either at work, you're going to work, you're coming from work, and at 20 past three in the morning, you're getting ready for work. You are either getting some sleep for work or thinking about not wanting to go to work or hoping that you can go to sleep. I think that's about all the options. Have I missed anything?

0: Did you know that every snowflake is different? Isn't it awesome? Did you know every star is different? It's wonderful. Did you know that God has a name for each star? Scientists have named many hundreds of stars, but it's such a few compared to the recent discovery they've made that there are galaxies of stars we know nothing about except they're there. But even more wonderful than that is that God knows you and the numbers of hairs on your head. He calls you by your name and he knows what you're going to say before you say it and what you're thinking. And it's so fabulous that our Creator has made each one of us differently. He broke the mold after making you and after making me. Today, enjoy the fact that you are valued, loved, unique, wonderfully made, and very, very special.
1: Non-stop worship on Sanctuary. One.

Matt Redman and Here For You. Very good morning to you, 25 to 4. When was the last time that you either read the Apostles' Creed or were at a church function or even a church service where the Apostles' Creed was read? Now, Michael Youssef has a television program that you may have seen, and I got to interview him for A Very Tall Man, the TV program, a couple of years ago, and he was telling me that he makes sure that every couple of weeks at least, his whole congregation stands up and reads the Apostles' Creed. They put it up on a big screen in front of the congregation. This is what it says. I believe in God, the Father Almighty, creator of heaven and earth, and in Jesus Christ, his only Son, our Lord, who was conceived by the Holy Spirit, born of the Virgin Mary, suffered under Pontius Pilate, was crucified, died, and was buried. He descended into hell. The third day he

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Phil Wickham and the Song of the Saints, and before that, Nicole Sponberg, a beautiful version of the old hymn, Jesus, What a Friend for Sinners. Still thinking about the Apostles' Creed that I read out about 10 minutes or so ago, and suggested if you could recite that, that would be pretty good. But I suspect that is easier said than done. However, if you go to the internet, and in the little search engine, you ask for a little card-sized version of the Apostles' Creed, one should pop up, then you can just print that and put it in your wallet or your purse. Give it a go.

0: It seems our world is becoming less black and white, but increasingly grey and not so clear-cut with choices and decisions we sometimes have to make. With the rise in social media, we all have numerous voices shouting for our attention, screaming to be heard at all times of the day and night. Within various Christian circles and different flavours of denominations, there are huge differences in what are acceptable belief patterns and what we should hold fast to. I love this quote from Charles Spurgeon. He said that discernment is not a matter of simply telling the difference between right and wrong, rather it's telling the difference between right and almost right. Thankfully, God has given us a great guide to help us so we can grow in our discernment and learn to distinguish right from almost right. The Bible is the voice of truth we need to turn to when we're facing opposing views and thoughts on the matter. When so many voices are calling our name and drawing our attention to them, it's easy to get confused, but things can be made very clear when we turn to God's word. For more, go to TheonaCaris.com.
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0: 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Be satisfied with what you have. For God has said, I will never fail you. I will never abandon you.
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And a very good morning to you. Just after 10 past four this Wednesday morning. A.A. Milne wrote a number of books, perhaps the most famous of them, Winnie the Pooh. And there are many, many little pieces in there that are worth repeating. Like this one. "Today was a difficult day," said Pooh. And there was a pause. "And do you want to talk about it?" asked Piglet. "No," said Pooh after a bit. "I don't think I do." "Well, that's okay," said Piglet. And he came and he sat beside his friend. "What are you doing?" asked Pooh. "Nothing really. Only I know what difficult days are like, and I quite often don't feel like talking about it on my difficult days either." "But," continued Piglet, "difficult days are so much easier when you know you've got someone there for you. And I'll always be here for you, Pooh." Thinking about that, here, those of us at Sanctuary just want you to know that we are here for you. And if you are going through tough times, remember, we have a prayer wall at yoursanctuary.nz. So if you'd like somebody to pray for you, you can just write on the prayer wall your request, and people up and down New Zealand will pray for you. Do it anonymously if you want. If you need prayer, go to yoursanctuary.nz, click on the links and go to the prayer wall. And then Pooh sat there working through his head his difficult day while the solid, reliable Piglet sat next to him quietly, swinging his little legs. And he thought that his best friend had never been more right. Difficult days are so much easier when you know that you've got someone there for you. And, just repeating it, we're here for you.

hymns. They've lasted for a reason. Powerful melodies and superb lyrics that lift our faith. Hymns. Some are modern classics. Others were written centuries ago but are still widely sung today. Hymns for today. 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

Stephen Curtis Chapman, and the invitation before that, Oscar Ironside and Hope for a Living. 20 past four. There are things that I thought I knew, but then I thought, actually, I never even sort of thought about it. I just thought that's the way that it was. And the thing I'm talking about, carrots. I always thought that all carrots were orange, but apparently not. And there are different coloured carrots floating around, and the original ones were not orange, but they did something to them to make them orange in Holland for the Dutch royal family. I should have known that.

0: You know, in Luke chapter 12, verse 32, it says, "Fear not, little flock, little sheep, for your Father desires to give his kingdom to you." Do you realize that even as a child, God desires to journey with you so that you experience the kingdom reality that he has in store for you? I don't believe that you and I have to live on earth just like simple beings. We get to live a supernatural life, accessing kingdom realities, being in the heavenly places. The Bible says that you are seated in heavenly places. So can I encourage you today that there's a tangible reality for you to tap into and for you to experience? So continue to ask the Father and continue to understand that this revelation is your inheritance. I want to help you grow in your faith. Let's connect. It's Joshua Singh, so you can find me on joshuasingh.com.
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Hope Dast and Peace Be Still, 25 to 5. Now, I don't know whether you would like to know this or not, but I'll share it with you. 184 sleeps till Christmas. Yeah, that's all, 184.

0: is on the road. That's right, Kathy from Evening Devotion and Lizzie from Afternoon Praise are heading out with our tech team to help you connect with Sanctuary on digital. And don't worry, Auckland, Lee and Nerida will be joining you from July. With Sanctuary going off AM on the 1st of August, we are hosting a series of how-to workshops across the country, so you never need to miss a minute of Sanctuary's great worship music.
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0: Jesus.
1: Now, we don't often put it that way, do we? But if someone was to ask you, could you say that and mean it? I belong to Jesus. It's a sobering thought, really, isn't it? The McClure's, Paul and Hannah. It is 10 to 5, or close enough to it.

0: This is Susie Holt with Chocolate and God. In Joshua 4, it says, "For the priests bearing the ark stood in the midst of the Jordan until everything was finished that the Lord commanded Joshua, and the people passed over in haste." Okay, I have to admit, when I was reading this story once again, I thought to myself, I would have passed over in haste too with that huge wall of water standing there. Why do we do that? Why is it that even just reading this story, I can look at it and think that I would have been a bit intimidated by the water, even though God had just told them what he was going to do? We have situations in our lives all the time where God says he is going to do something, and we get just a few steps into it and we begin to question everything. Why? It seems as though we need to learn to trust him more by continuing to grow in our walk with him. Ladies, let's do something together and take the 30-day challenge and be in the Word every day. Join my friend Janet for her daily devotional. 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

Good morning. It is a moment or two after 5 o'clock. 10 moments, in fact. It's 5:10. City of Light with His Glory and My Good. And to begin the hour, Ryan Stevenson with Lifted Hands. Now, sometimes when you're going down the street, restaurants have got little billboards out with their specials on it. And you know, you read them as you can't help yourself. There's a phenomenal sign outside a restaurant that said this: "All our waiters are married men. They know how to take orders." Someone with a sense of humour. "All our waiters are married men. They know how to take orders." How good is that?

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2: 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Amini.
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Hillsong Worship and Brooke Ledgerwood, and This Is Our God. And before that, one of the latest songs released by CC Winans called Worthy of It All. It is just on 20 past five. Now, I chatted about this the other morning. You used to be able to believe things that you could see. The expression was, I'll believe it when I see it. Now, that's not quite so easy to say because it may not be true. In the last couple of days, I've seen a video of President Trump falling down the steps of his plane, and another video that showed Putin in his house watching TV and eating a meal. And both of them, fakes. And hard to tell, because if you didn't look carefully or it wasn't written there, you'd think, oh yeah, I can believe that. It's getting harder, isn't it?

0: If I told you that white lines painted on the ground are our best form of traffic control, you might look at me sideways until you realize that I'm talking about traffic road markings. If I state that words penned over 2,000 years ago are our most important guide to life, you might question me until you realize I'm referring to the Bible. Just as road markings are necessary for traffic control, so the Bible's instructions are essential for directing life. They're only effective, however, if we obey them. We may wander occasionally across the median line and get away with it, make it a habit, and the sure result is a head-on collision. Those who ignore biblical instructions may appear to be okay. Continue that lifestyle, the result is eternal death. I'm June Dooney, and you can contact me on junedooney.com.
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0: Yep, Sunday is coming. He is coming soon, Phil Wickham. It is 25 to 6. Before you get up, if you need to listen to the devotional for today, wonderful news, I've got it.
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2: Peter, one of the key disciples, denied Jesus three times on the same day Jesus was taken to the cross. He'd have felt incredible guilt. The Bible says he wept. Have a look at John chapter 21, verses 15 to 17. When Jesus asks Peter if he loves him, he's using the Greek word agape for love. Agape means unconditional love, the kind of sacrificial love that God has for us. He asks Peter, "Do you agape me?" twice. Both times, Peter replies, "I phileo you." Phileo means love too, but not the unconditional agape kind. Phileo means to be fond of a person. It's about friendship rather than loving enough to die for another person. The third time, Jesus asks the same question, but uses phileo himself. The third time. Ouch. Peter knows he messed up three times, and it haunts him. He knows he can't return Jesus' unconditional love, but he can offer this phileo love. Jesus comes to Peter's level. He meets him where he's at. What does this mean for us? We can bring what we have to Jesus, even if we've messed up. He'll meet us at our level. Let's turn to him, ask for his forgiveness and healing, and offer back the best love that we're capable of. Let's not make it a heavy, guilt-ridden thing, but take time to thank and praise him for his love, determining to walk in freedom. So what now? Live free from guilt. Jesus knows, loves, and forgives you.
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0: luxury breakfast with a bit of this.
1: Hey, last night I broke the golden rule in our house. Oh, I actually got takeaway.
0: Did you?
1: Yeah, I'm not very good at getting takeaway. I don't like spending money. And I thought, I'll get a curry. So I rang up the local Indian restaurant. I said, do you guys deliver? And they went, no, we just do chicken, fish and lamb.
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0: Bethel Music together with Jim Johnson and No One Like the Lord. 10 to 6, Wednesday the 24th of the month. An exciting day for me. Today is the day that we release the new series of Virtual Man, the podcast. And my first guest, Richard Black, who is a New Zealand counsellor, written an amazing book called The Thriving Pastor. 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He's my first guest, and that podcast has just been released in the last couple of hours. 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I found him a really interesting guy to chat to, and I hope you'll find it interesting to listen to. So just go to wherever you get your podcast, and in it, just write in the search engine, A Very Tall Man. And if everything goes according to plan and the 10-year-old has done what he's been asked to do, it should pop up there.
1: What do you call a group of flamingos? On a recent trip to the zoo, I was fascinated by them. The soft pink plumage, the bright pink stilt-like legs with angular joints and pink webbed feet. As I lingered there, one of them flapped its wings, and I was surprised to see that under the wings, the plumage was black and apricot. If I hadn't lingered, I would have missed seeing what was hidden. Colossians 2 verse 3 says, "In him are hidden all the treasures of wisdom and knowledge." We discover things about him, about ourselves, and about situations we might be facing from his perspective. Take time to linger today. You may discover hidden treasure, nuggets of his wisdom and knowledge. By the way, a group of flamingos is called a flamboyant. Mahara ki tō tātou atua e tēnei rā. Remember God today. I'm Alison Shaw.
0: Thank you for listening to my part of the program on Sanctuary this morning. The news, the weather, the sport a few moments away. Then the breakfast show with Lee and Nerida.
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4: In this update, the coalition would be gone if numbers from the latest One News variant poll come to pass. National Party support slipped 1 point to 29%, while Labour's fallen 5% to sit on 32. Labour Greens and Te Pāti Māori coalition would have a 4-seat majority. The government's being asked to set stricter guidelines on when retirement homes have to pay residents back when they leave. The coalition is making law changes so the full amount would have to be paid back in 12 months. Labour wants to see it reduced to 3 months. Universities and polytechs could be allowed to raise student fees by 6% for a third year in a row. The government's open consultation on tertiary fee settings with a 6% cap proposed on fee increases for domestic students. 40 people have drowned while swimming in unsupervised areas in France as people try to escape the heat wave sweeping across much of Europe. Britain, Italy and Spain are also sweltering in extreme heat. That's news.
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4: In sport, the White Ferns have kept their slim hopes alive at cricket's 2020 World Cup with a 6-wicket win over Scotland. Needing 132 for victory, a 101-run 4th-wicket stand between Izzy Sharp and Brooke Halliday overcame the early losses of Mealy Kerr and Sophie Devine. They reached the target with 10 balls to spare. Optimism, the Warriors can maintain their NRL form without star prop Jackson Ford. He's been ruled out for up to 12 weeks with a pectoral tear. Former Warriors centre Clinton Torpy says the club has the depth.
11: We've got plenty of players lined up ready to play. You only got to look one step deeper down into the New South Wales Cup, and our boys are playing some pretty good footy. But again, it's a huge loss. An 80-minute player that does all the hard yards.
4: That's sport. I'm Jodie Gill.
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13: Good morning, here's your weather forecast for today. Northland to Taranaki, a rain spreading south this morning, possibly heavy. Thunderstorms and downpours possible about Northland and Auckland. all easing later today. Coromandel, Bay of Plenty and the Central High Country, periods of rain with some heavy falls, also downpours and thunderstorms possible about the coast from the afternoon. Moving to Gisborne to Wairarapa, also Whanganui and Wellington, mostly cloudy with isolated showers, scattered rain developing from the afternoon. Nelson, Buller and Marlborough, isolated showers turning to rain during the day with possible heavy falls. For the grey and westland areas, periods of rain, possibly heavy, but isolated showers from southern westland clearing later. Canterbury and Otago, partly cloudy with a possible shower north of Raikaia, rain spreading northwards this afternoon, then clearing south in the evening. And finally, Fiordland and Southland, a period of rain this morning, followed by showers.
0: From the Word.
1: Acts 17, verse 11. And the people of Berea were more open-minded than those in Thessalonica, and they listened eagerly to Paul's message. They searched the scriptures day after day to see if Paul and Silas were teaching the truth.
0: Sanctuary, New Zealand's worship station.

0: Hayley Jones with Thankful. Good morning. Ata Maria, no mai, haere mai. Lovely to have your company here on your Wednesday, middle of the week. It's the 24th of June. We're nearly one day away, 6 months away from Christmas.
1: Oh, wow, fantastic. Hey, how's your man doing?
0: What man?
1: Your man,
0: which
1: Ronaldo.
0: One? Which
1: Ronaldo.
0: One of the many?
1: Well, they're both very, very handsome men in your life. It's your husband, Rob, and Ronaldo from Portugal.
0: Ronaldo, yes. I am watching the Portugal game. It's halftime. They're just coming back onto the field now. 3-0. So Ronaldo got a goal very early on in the first few minutes, and he's broken a world record, so he'd be very pleased about that.
1: Oh, nice.
0: The world record being that he is the only player to have scored a goal in every game he's played.
1: Wow.
0: Messi doesn't have that record.
1: No, that's not true.
0: No, it is true.
1: No, in every game he's played.
0: Yeah.
1: Because he didn't score in the last game. So in every World Cup he's been in,
0: yes,
1: he's scored a goal.
0: Yes,
1: yeah,
0: yes.
1: Yeah. These are the little minute
0: technicalities
1: of soccer. Yeah,
0: yes.
1: Yeah. Oh, well done. Well, we're talking about that because Nereida scored Portugal in the office sweet skate.
0: Yes,
1: yeah.
0: I did. So look, it's looking very promising at the moment.
1: Good. Good. Okay, I'm looking forward to you taking us to dinner then when you kind of when you win this thing.
0: When I win the big bucks. Hey, coming up for you, we have got a quote for you to ponder.
1: Yeah, it's from a chap called John Owen from the 17th century.
0: And we've also got the wake-up shake-up question. This is all just to get the grey matter going.
1: Yep.
0: Next, though, we're going to get our Bibles out. We're heading to the Book of Acts. Here's Souvenirs Worship.

0: It's the Morning Sanctuary, and that is Souvenirs Worship with Joy Endlessly. We're coming up to 6:15, and get your Bibles out. We're heading to the Book of Acts.
1: It's time for the Verse of the Day, which is sponsored by the Bible Society New Zealand Group, who believe the Bible is for everyone. Now, as Nora said, we're opening our Bibles, and we're looking at the Book of Acts, chapter 13, verse 39. Everyone who believes in him is declared right in God's sight, something the law of Moses could never do.
0: Yeah, well, this is true. I mean, this is a big radical paradigm shift, isn't it? So freedom doesn't come from trying to obey the rules, that burden of trying to earn God's favour through legalism. It's entirely through the finished work of Jesus on the cross. That's the grace that he bought for us. The freedom that he bought for us. Yeah, it's great.
1: Thank you, Nora. That's beautiful. That was Book of Acts, chapter 13, verse 39. The Bible Society New Zealand Group and their partners are excited to share Temotei, the audiobooks of Timothy in Te Reo Māori. Listen now at maoriaudiobible.nz.
0: We've got a quote for you to ponder. That's coming up for you shortly. This is Phillips, Craig and Dean. Here I am to worship.

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0: Matt Maher, alive and breathing. You've got the Morning Sanctuary. Good morning to you. It's around this time that we have a look at a quote for you to ponder for the day.
1: And this is from a 17th century Puritan by the name of John Owen, who said this: "Be killing sin or it will be killing you." He said, "Be killing sin or it will be killing you."
0: It sounds like it could be a great line from some kind of rap song,
1: doesn't it? Yeah. Be killing sin. But no, as it was written in the 17th century, yeah.
0: Mm.
1: So what do you take away from that, mate?
0: Look, you got to get on top of your sin or otherwise it's going to destroy you, isn't it?
1: Mm.
0: Yeah. Simple as that, really.
1: The weekend, interestingly, I was just had some time with God and did some quiet time. And I reflected back on maybe like 12 years ago when I became a Christian. And this was really poignant because I remember all the sin that I had done in my marriage to the boy's mum, okay?
0: Mm.
1: It was so painful to go back there. And the mistakes and the sin that I had made then cost me my family, basically.
0: Mm.
1: And I was reflecting on that. But then I was like, well, you know what? Yeah, that I didn't know any better. And I didn't know Christ.
0: Mm.
1: So the sin did kill my marriage.
0: Yeah.
1: But then I was born again. As soon as that came to an end, I was born again. So it is true. Sin does kill you.
0: Yeah, it really does. Yeah. I mean, God's kind of guidelines for how to live are there so that we can flourish and enjoy life. When we go off track and we start doing these little things, those little things add up to big things, and the big things add up to even bigger things, and the next thing you know, you've destroyed yourself.
1: Yeah. It's maybe kind of less judgmental about people who haven't yet come to Christ. When I see them messing up, I'm like, you don't know the way yet. If you knew the way, your life would be different.
0: Yeah, that's right.
1: So that was John Owen who said, "Be killing sin or it will be killing you."
0: So we're going to have a look at who John Owen is shortly. This is the brand new one from Rend Collective. It's called Evergreen.

0: few years ago, a friend of mine gave me a mustard seed. It's very small, like a pinhead. I never put it in soil, otherwise I'd have a plant growing. Jesus used the illustration of the mustard seed to say if you leave it alone, it will do nothing. But if you plant it, it will grow into a big tree. He was talking about faith. If you put your faith in nothing and leave it, then nothing will happen. If you say faith doesn't work, then it won't work. But if you put your seed of faith into the right place, into God, into what He says, into what He's done for you, then growth will happen. Attitudes will change, circumstances will alter, prayers will be answered, and hope will arise in your heart. Plant your seed of faith in God's Word today.
1: It's your sanctuary.
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0: Young and Free with Alive. Well, it's just gone 6:30. You're on the Morning Sanctuary with Lee and Nerida. We're going to have a look now at the history behind the guy by the name of John Owen. He gave us a great quote, which was, "Be killing sin, or it will be killing you." So we talked about that just moments ago, but just a little bit about him.
1: Yeah, no, he was from the 17th century, and part of the Puritan movement, who were known for being quite dour, like monochrome in their outfits, and they disliked fun.
0: They disliked fun.
1: Yeah, they were very...
0: How could anybody dislike fun?
1: Well, the Puritans were very serious in that regard.
0: Life.
1: They were a little bit out there. They did wear big buckles in their hats.
0: Okay, that's got something going for them.
1: That's a fashion I think I might bring back, actually. Anyway, but John Owen, the author of our quote today, was easily one of the most brilliant and surprisingly fashionable intellects in England in that period.
0: So he was a bit of a powerhouse during the English Civil War. He was at Oxford University as well, but he wasn't a cloistered academic. He was quite famous for walking the Oxford campus in his flamboyant ruffled collars, his powdered hair, his velvet boots and his belted hats.
1: Oh, my word.
0: Yeah, I reckon.
1: Yeah, but beneath the
0: straight out of some kind of Shakespearean play.
1: Yeah. But beneath the velvet, he was wrestling. This is important. He was wrestling with the heaviest questions of the human condition. His writings on the psychology of temptation and the inner workings of the human mind read less like religious, rigid religious tracts, and more like, you know, really deep, meaningful existential philosophy.
0: Interesting. Mm. So when the monarchy was restored and his political side ended up losing everything, this guy didn't fold. He spent his final years writing massive, enduring books from a quiet country house, completely unfazed by his fall from power. But yeah, he did bring us that those deep questions.
1: Yeah, he did. Like, he sounds like a really interesting chap. So many of these people we talk about in history, have shaped how we roll today with our faith.
0: Yeah, it really does. Mm,
1: so that was John Owen, around from 1616 to 1683, and he gave us our Christian quote to ponder today: "Be killing sin, or it will be killing you."
0: Next up is our Wake Up Shake Up. It's a question designed to wake up your brain. Coming up straight after this one from Chris Tomlin, Holy Forever.

0: bad that kept you up late?
1: Oh, reading, Lee. Just reading. You know, when you get to the end of a book and you just want to get to the end. Yeah. I didn't quite get there, so I'll have to wait till this afternoon.
0: Okay, so late, how late were you up?
1: I think it was about 10 o'clock.
0: Okay, well, you can play this game then. Okay, let's wake yourselves up and the good narrator. In what two languages, here's your question, in what two languages was the Bible primarily written originally? What two languages was the Bible primarily written originally?
1: Oh my goodness, Lee.
0: Yeah, wake me up, yeah. Get my mouth moving.
1: Okay, so we're talking about the New Testament and the Old Testament. What two languages was the Bible primarily written in originally? You can get in touch by texting 8168 with the first word sanctuary. Or, at this time in the morning, I know it might be a bit of a stretch too far, but you can give us a call.
0: Yeah, wake us up, wouldn't it?
1: Yes. 0800 355 455. So you need to do this pretty quickly, though. You've got one song. In what two languages was the Bible primarily written originally?

0: Brian Fowler and Tyrion, that is Christus Victor. It is the morning wake up and it is the wake up, shake up answer. We are a bit early today, actually. I've just noticed that. I don't know what happened there.
1: You're late night, mate, reading books.
0: Yes.
1: Yeah, you got yourself to blame there, mate.
0: It is the wake up, shake up question designed to wake you up this morning. So our question was...
1: Originally, in what two languages was the Bible primarily written?
0: Okay, well, we're going to go to the phones for this. Good morning, Scott.
2: Morning.
0: How are you today?
2: Yeah, good, thank you.
0: Good. All right, give us the answer. What two languages was the Bible primarily written in?
2: It was written in Hebrew and Greek.
0: Yes, so well Hebrew done. In the Old Testament, Greek in the New Testament. Well done. Was that an easy question for you?
2: Yeah, I remember hearing the language a long time ago in church, and I just remembered straight away. It was like, oh, yeah.
1: Nice one.
0: Done.
1: So what's getting you up so early this time of day?
2: I've got stuff to do and just been worshipping God.
1: Oh, good
0: That's
1: man.
0: That's nice.
1: That's a great. Well That's done. Great. That's nice. Yeah.
0: And what are you heading out to do today?
2: I've got a dentist appointment at lunchtime.
0: Oh, no.
2: It's a hygienist appointment. Nothing.
0: Okay, that's all right then.
2: Clean mouth.
0: Yeah.
1: I need to do that, actually. It's something I haven't done for years. I haven't had a hygienist. I should do that, yeah.
0: Yes,
1: I'll do it myself with a water blaster.
0: All right, Scott. Well, well done you, my friend. You are the winner of our Wake Up, Shake Up today. You can go into your day feeling like a bit of a winner.
1: Well done.
2: Awesome. Thank you.
0: All right.
1: Cheers, brother.
0: Bye-bye. See ya.
1: Take care.
2: Bye.
0: Have a great day.
1: At the dentist.
0: The dentist. Mm. This whole hygienist thing, it's a new, it's not new actually, but, you know, way back in the day, you didn't have hygienists. The dentist just did the whole thing.
1: No. Actually, should say there are dentists listening right now. So we love you guys.
0: This is true.
1: We should have gone, like that. We love dentists.
0: Well, we just know that dentist means lots and lots of money. That's the thing.
1: But it's important. It's an important thing
0: to do. It is important. Hey, we've got the news, sport and weather on the way. We've also got a great track from Jason Upton. You are the one. And We the Kingdom, Rescue Me.

0: 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It's pretty cool to go home every day knowing that I helped make a difference to someone's life.
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4: 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In fact, you may not even believe in God. When you call, you'll simply be talking with someone who believes that prayer could provide an answer to your situation. If you'd like prayer now, call 0800 50 80 80.
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5: In this update, the Opportunity Party is seeing steady growth and would be a hair's breadth from Parliament on the latest One News variant poll numbers. It scored 4.6% support, up 1.3% from the last poll. Thieves are risking their lives stealing train signalling components in the Lower North Island. Stolen train signalling equipment, cables and overhead lines are causing major disruptions to Wellington's rail network. Abuse and threats have surged against Auckland councillors after a historic 7.9% rates increase. At least 2 death threats have been referred to police. One didn't meet the threshold for prosecution, but police did speak to an Auckland man. 40 people have drowned trying to get relief from the heatwave in France in the past week. In Spain, temperatures are set to exceed 40 degrees Celsius in some areas. That's news.
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5: In sport, an honest reflection on the state of netball from Mystic shooter Maya Wilson. The future of the ANZ Premiership is uncertain beyond this Saturday's final between the Mystics and Steel. Players this year already took a 20% pay cut, while Silver Ferns have been allowed to cross the Tasman for club netball. Wilson says while the league's quality has remained, the financial repercussions have hurt the most.
13: For the first time, I have had to work in my career, and it has been a busy juggle. Sometimes I'm leaving home at 4 6am to go and do breakfast radio to then come straight to training and be here for 6 hours, so it can be a juggle.
5: A career best innings of 62 from Izzy Sharp has led the White Ferns to a 6-wicket win over Scotland in Bristol to stay alive at cricket's 2020 World Cup. That's sport, I'm Jodie Gill.
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14: Good morning, here's your weather forecast for today. Northland to Taranaki, rain spreading south this morning, possibly heavy. Thunderstorms and downpours possible about Northland and Auckland, all easing later today. Coromandel, Bay of Plenty and the Central High Country, periods of rain with some heavy falls. Also downpours and thunderstorms possible about the coast from the afternoon. Moving to Gisborne to Wairarapa, also Whanganui and Wellington, mostly cloudy with isolated showers, scattered rain developing from the afternoon. Nelson, Buller and Marlborough, isolated showers turning to rain during the day with possible heavy falls. For the grey and westland areas, periods of rain, possibly heavy, but isolated showers from southern westland clearing later. Canterbury and Otago, partly cloudy with a possible shower north of Raikaia. Rain spreading northwards this afternoon, then clearing south in the evening. And finally, Fiordland and Southland, a period of rain this morning, followed by showers.
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0: Wickham, House of the Lord, good morning, Atamaria, no mai haere mai, you're listening into the Morning Sanctuary with Nerida and Lee. It is 9 minutes after seven. Happy Wednesday, middle of the week.
1: It is. It's the middle of the week, and for me, it's curry day.
0: Is it?
1: I normally bring a curry to work on a Wednesday. And now we sit next to each other at work, don't we?
0: Yes.
1: It's fair to say you have no sense of smell.
0: Yeah, very poor sense of smell. Yeah,
1: well, that is really good because I went out and I bought some very cheap containers. I'm trying to move away from plastic.
0: Oh, yeah.
1: So I bought some glass ones with a plastic lid. They were really cheap. And I found out how cheap they are this morning because when I opened my backpack, the curry had come out my bag. Okay, so I've got a bag of curry next to my desk.
0: Oh, no.
1: But I'm grateful you can't smell, so that's okay.
0: No, I can't. No.
1: Yeah.
0: No, I wouldn't be able to smell that. But,
1: No.
0: Got a mess to clean up.
1: Yeah, well, no, I was actually just going to scoop it out. Though. I was going to eat it out of the bag. Eat it out of the bag. just for the crack, just see if anyone thought it was funny.
0: Oh, my gosh. No, yeah. No, we wouldn't think it's funny. We would just think that was just weird.
1: Lee. That's just Lee.
0: Yeah. Oh, my gosh. Okay. All right. Well, coming up for you this hour, we have our quarter to question. That is, funnily enough, at 7:45.
1: Well, we'll see about that one. Also, the dark history of St. Mark's Basilica in Venice. It's a really, really interesting story, this one.
0: Yes. Next, though, do you let your pets sleep on your bed with you? This is something that we started talking about yesterday, but we'd love to hear your thoughts. So that's next. Is Elevation Worship with Rattle.

0: I love that one. I love the lyrics in that. It's so full of promise. Dry bones rattling, coming to life. Hey, you are on the Morning Sanctuary. 7:15 is the time. You're with Nerida and Lee. Now, yesterday, Lee, you were talking about the fact that you had a terrible night's sleep.
1: Yeah, so my son was away and his cat, Maple, came and slept on my bed. I went to bed on Tuesday night. And so the cat plonked itself right in the middle of the bed.
0: Mm.
1: And I'm like, well, okay. So I kind of just slid in on the side of the bed. So I had about 20 centimetres to sleep in myself. And I didn't want to disturb it. And it stayed there all night long. And I just had this, I kept waking up, getting my phone, going, it's still there, it's still there. I had a shocking night because I didn't want to disturb the cat.
0: So you've got a queen size bed or something?
1: Yeah, it's queen size.
0: The cat's in the middle and you've got 20 centimetres.
1: Yeah, and I was really grateful for the company. It was quite nice, actually.
0: Aww.
1: It was lovely to have some company in my bed, yeah.
0: Wow, this is so different to you who a couple of years ago, I'll never get a pet.
1: Absolutely not. But nice. No, it's a wonderful pet. My son, because he's autistic, he's his best mate, yeah.
0: I remember when we got our dog, there was no way in the world he was going to be up on the furniture. He was not ever going to be up on our bed. Mm. And that lasted quite a few years, to be fair. And it was just, I think it was about a year ago, I was pretty sick in bed. And I was like, come on, Troy. And he came on the bed with me. And it was so nice.
1: It was lovely
0: just to have this lovely, warm, furry animal next to me.
1: Well, it is good. It's been proven that, having pets in your house is really, really good for our bodies.
0: Mm.
1: It helps with allergies and so forth like that. I mean, it's not good to have, a dog that's just come out the paddock, jump into your bed that's covered.
0: No.
1: That's been rolling around in dead animals and feces and stuff like that.
0: Yep.
1: But generally, having a house, it's been proven. Having a pet in your house helps our immune systems and allergies and so forth, yeah.
0: Well, we kind of wondered if we're the only ones that let our pets on the bed. So we'd love to hear from you this morning. Do you have a pet that you let up on your bed to sleep with you at nighttime? Is it a dog or a cat? Is it a budgie? What might it be?
1: Budgie, your bed. That'd be interesting.
0: They're messy budgies.
1: Yeah, they are very... And that chirp, chirp, chirp all night long would be so annoying, wouldn't it?
0: So get in touch. We'd love to hear from you. 0800-355-455. That's the phone number, 0800-355-455. Or you can flick us a text. It is 8168 with the first word, Sanctuary.

0: Brooke Lidgetwood with The Water. You're listening into The Morning Sanctuary, and a very good morning. It is 20 past seven. We're asking you if you let your pet sleep on your bed. I was one of those people that said, no way, never, ever, ever. If he's ever going to sleep in my room, it'll be on his own bed at the end of the bed, not on my bed.
1: And then you got sick.
0: And then I got sick and I let him up. He's only, to be fair, he's only been up about three times.
1: Yeah.
0: Because he's too big.
1: He's
0: far
1: a
0: too big.
1: Big unit, your dog, isn't he?
0: Yes.
1: He's such a big unit.
0: He takes
1: yeah.
0: up half the bed.
1: Yeah. Hey, lovely one here from Sharon. Sharon says, my black cat, Toby, loves sleeping in my bed because I love him. I don't mind being his feet heater.
0: Aww.
1: So I must snuggle up by Sharon's feet and warm him up.
0: Yeah.
1: That's lovely.
0: Cheryl says, my dog slept in her own bed at the end of my bed. Yes, I hear you, Cheryl. Maria, she says, we had an interesting thing at our house when my husband was alive. They had a corgi and she said he was not to sleep in their room. Anyway, the corgi scratches away at the hallway door, so her husband opens it. And then she comes into the bedroom, scratches at that, so she was allowed into the bedroom. And she ended up at the foot of her bed with her own duvet and an ice cream container with water. So there we go.
1: Wow, can I move in? That sounds like lovely.
0: Does sound lovely.
1: Yeah. Carol says, my dog Gypsy would love to sleep with me, but I only have a king single bed. Now, to be honest, I have thought about buying a new bed just for this reason, getting a double so Gypsy can sleep on the bed as well.
0: Aww.
1: Isn't that lovely, eh?
0: That is really nice.
1: Yeah,
0: actually,
1: the pets do wonderful things. I've actually done a 180 around pets in the last year or so since
0: my son
1: got a cat.
0: Yeah.
1: I was not into them whatsoever, but now I certainly see the benefit and love they can bring to you, you know, to a human.
0: Yes.
1: Yeah.
0: Absolutely. Well, you can jump in on this as well. You can flick us a text on 8168 with the first word sanctuary or give us a call 0800 355 455.
1: I love if a cat called up or a dog called up and said, yes, yes, I love sleeping with my mum.
0: Yeah, Troy calls up.
1: My mum's bad.

0: That is Brag Worship. That is Fortress. You're on the Morning Sanctuary with Lee and Nerida. Now, the date today, it is the 24th of June. 6 months' time, it will be Christmas Eve.
1: Oh, everyone's going, oh, joy, thank you for reminding us about that, Nerida.
0: Yep. But I tell you the date because we like to have a look at what happened on this day in Christian history. So it was on this day in 1968 that one of the most wildest cases of ancient grave robbing actually finally reached a resolution.
1: Yeah, because back in the year 828, two Phoenician merchants snuck into Alexandria in Egypt and did something awful. They dug up the bones of St. Mark the Evangelist.
0: What?
1: They actually dug them up and smuggled them back to Italy. Now, to get past the Muslim border guards, they reportedly covered the relics in layers of pork to keep the guards from inspecting the baskets.
0: So Venice built the famous St. Mark's Basilica, and the reason they built it was to actually house these stolen bones of St. Mark. So he'd been chosen to become the city's patron saint. Fast forward to June 24, 1968, after 1,140 years, Rome officially gave the bones back. So Pope Paul VI returned a portion of the relics to the Coptic Church in Egypt.
1: So 1,100 years in exile, wrapped in bacon to smuggle them out and returned by papal decree. History shows us that fiction, you know, life can be very, very much like fiction. You know, very strange, eh?
0: Oh, so peculiar.
1: There's a really good comedian called James Acaster who in the UK, who does a sketch about this. He's like, the people from, I think, Egypt come over and say, we would like back the Elgin marbles or something. And he goes, no, we're still looking at them.
0: Oh.
1: Yeah, and he goes, and he says the Brits stole all these things, these relics from around the world.
0: Yes.
1: And said, I know what we'll do. We'll hide them in public where everyone can see them. So, yeah, pretty much. If you went to the British Museum and took out everything they've stolen from around the world, it would be an empty building, essentially.
0: Yes, I know. Mm. However, if I can just add to that.
1: Oh, yes, sure.
0: When I was in Egypt, the tour guide, Egyptian tour guide, mm-hmm. was telling us about all of this sort of stuff.
1: Yeah.
0: And he said, the good thing about Britain is that at least they look after the things that they stole.
1: Oh, really?
0: Because he was just kind of referring to things that he was showing us, and there's just no perspex covering the hieroglyphics or anything you can touch at all.
1: There's a shoebox, there's someone's bones.
0: Yes.
1: Yeah, okay.
0: Anyway, that is today in Christian history. We've got our quarter two question that is up next.

0: stress. We all feel it from time to time, whether it's at home, work, school, or even church. Although life can seem like it's out of control, it's important to remember that God's got your back. And how do we know that? It's written, Exodus 33:14, "My presence will go with you, and I will give you rest." Psalm 62:1-2, "My soul finds rest in God alone. My salvation comes from Him. He alone is my rock and my salvation. He is my fortress, my God in whom I trust." Job 29:3, "In His light I walked through darkness." Matthew 11:28-31, "Come to me, all who are weary and burdened, and I will give you rest. Take my yoke upon you and learn from me, for I am gentle and humble in heart, and you will find rest for your souls. For my yoke is easy and my burden is light." Encouragement from the Bible on Sanctuary.
1: Sanctuary,
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0: Morning Sanctuary. That's Brandon Lake with Gratitude. You're with Nerida and Lee. And speaking of gratitude, we are so grateful to everybody who gave during our support drive. Absolutely brilliant. We still haven't quite reached the target, so if you meant to give, then the door is still open for you.
1: Yeah, you may have had other things on your mind then, but if you had decided that you would still like to give, we've made it easy for you. We have the phone number, which is 0508003003. That's 0508003003. And that's in office hours. You can call up and talk to our lovely people downstairs and they will look after you. Or you can do it online at yoursanctuary.nz.
0: You can indeed. We are a listener-funded radio station, so that's why we're talking about a support drive. We had a target of 400,000. There's 94,000 left to raise, which we would love to do. It's just

0: beautiful music and Martin Smith, Love of My Life. Well, it is great to have you here on your Wednesday. It's nearly quarter two, so it must be time for the quarter two quiz.
1: Well, I can pad it out a little bit if you want to get us a quarter two. No, because I have a question.
0: Oh, yeah?
1: I have a question for you. Today's question is about the World Cup. Right now, you have got the team of Portugal.

0: Yes.
1: In the office sweepstake, haven't you?
0: Yes.
1: Yeah. Just, I want to question your commitment about that, actually.
0: Oh, yeah.
1: Because you were watching it earlier at the desk here. You were doing your side of the desk and you had it on the screen there.
0: Yeah.
1: And then just shortly into the second half, you said these words, ah, we're going to win. I'm going to stop watching from now.
0: Well, I did say those words, but it wasn't at that time that you were saying. It was about 5 minutes before the end of the game. Mm. Oh, I've had enough.
1: Okay, I've had enough. So you don't really do that as a soccer fan?
0: You don't kind of,
1: you don't leave early, you don't give up. Even if you are 3-0 down, you stick it out. Mm. Because if you had stuck it out, you would have saw the score was 5-0.
0: Was it?
1: It was.
0: Oh, no. How could I have missed that?
1: You don't. When you commit to a team, you don't just go in and out willy-nilly. You go through the whole 90 minutes.
0: Well, feel free to question my commitment because I'm not really that committed.
1: No, you were actually because you wore your Portugal shirt yesterday. So
0: I
1: that's
0: did,
1: commitment.
0: And I got the day wrong.
1: I rest my case, my lord.
0: Yes.
1: Anyway, the quarter two question this morning is, what footballer has become the all-time leading scorer in World Cup history? And this is very new news.
0: Yes, it is.
1: What footballer has recently become the all-time leading scorer in World Cup history?
0: Alrighty, you can get in touch by giving us a call, 0800 355 455. Or text in 8168 with the first word Sanctuary. We'll be back straight after this one from Bethel Music and Brian Johnson. We will not be shaken.

0: Bethel Music and Brian Johnson. We will not be shaken. You're listening into the Morning Sanctuary with Lee and Nerida. It is the quarter to question. Well, it's actually the answer time right now. So what was the question, Lee?
1: The question was, recently, in the last few days, what footballer has become the all-time leading scorer in World Cup history?
0: All right. Well, shall we go to the phones and have a chat with Jerome? Hello.
2: Hello. Good morning.
0: So, Jerome, who is this incredible footballer?
2: There's only one Lionel Messi.
0: Yes.
1: There's only one Lionel Messi.
0: Are you a big footballer fan?
1: You went to chance on there.
2: Not really, but I'm into the sport now at the moment because my colleagues are all football fans.
0: Right. Yes, somehow in the studio here, I am the least knowledgeable in football, but I am the one that is following the football, and Lee is not, which is very peculiar.
2: Yeah. So you never leave before the game is over.
0: Yes, apparently this is the rule. Okay then.
1: You're called what's known a fair weather fan.
0: A fair weather fan
1: who normally support, if they're in this side of the world, Manchester United.
0: Oh, yeah, okay.
1: Yes, the only team people know. Yep. So do you have any allegiance to any team yourself?
2: Me, I would love New Zealand to go through, but we'll see what happens for the last few games.
0: What do you think the chances are against Belgium?
2: They'll probably get a draw.
1: A draw, okay.
0: A draw.
1: Okay.
2: But I would love them to win.
0: But a draw is pretty good. All whites against Belgium, and if they drew, that's impressive, isn't it?
2: Yeah.
1: Yeah.
0: Yeah.
1: Unlikely. Sorry.
0: Stop being a down buzz.
1: No, just stop. All right.
0: All right, Jerome. Thank you so much for calling up this morning.
1: Yeah, we have a prize for you. We need to get your details soon. We got the book from Manor Christian Stores, The Joy to All People, The Gospel of Luke.
0: Yeah.
2: Thank you.
0: That's all yours. So hold there, my friend. We'll get some details for you.
2: Thank you.
0: You're welcome. Sport and weather on the way.
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9: In this update, parts of Europe are being warned the worst is yet to come as temperatures hit record levels in several major cities. 40 people have drowned while swimming in unsupervised areas in France as people try to escape the heat wave. A warning, AI is raising the cybersecurity threat to an unprecedented level. Five Eyes agencies have issued a warning for business and government leaders that artificial intelligence could overwhelm defences within months, not years. Universities and polytechnics could be allowed to raise student fees by 6% for a third year in a row. The government's open consultation on tertiary fee settings with a 6% cap proposed on fee increases for domestic students. Met Service has issued an orange heavy rain warning for the Coromandel and Bay of Plenty west of Kawerau until later tonight. In the South Island, Arthur's and Lewis passes, as well as further south on the Milford Road, are under road snowfall warnings from 10 a.m. today until this evening. That's news.
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9: In sport, France rugby coach Fabien Gaultier has confirmed a 33-man touring group for next week's opening Nations Championship test against the All Blacks in Christchurch. The squad is without a number of frontline players, as expected, with their top 14 final between Toulouse and Montpellier being staged on Sunday. That includes star halfback Antoine Dupont, first five Romain Ntamack, and fullback Thomas Ramos. Those players are a chance to to join the squad for their tests against Australia and Japan. Portugal's boost back to life at the FIFA World Cup, thrashing Uzbekistan 5-0 in Houston for a first-up group win. Veteran Cristiano Ronaldo became the first player in history to score at six different World Cups with his two first-half goals. England and Ghana are just kicking off. That's sport. I'm Jodie Gill.
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11: Good morning, here's your weather forecast for today. Northland to Taranaki, rain spreading south this morning, possibly heavy. Thunderstorms and downpours possible about Northland and Auckland, all easing later today. Coromandel, Bay of Plenty and the Central High Country, periods of rain with some heavy falls. Also downpours and thunderstorms possible about the coast from the afternoon. Moving to Gisborne to Wairarapa, also Whanganui and Wellington, mostly cloudy with isolated showers, scattered rain developing from the afternoon. Nelson, Buller and Marlborough, isolated showers turning to rain during the day with possible heavy falls. For the grey and westland areas, periods of rain, possibly heavy, but isolated showers from southern westland clearing later. Canterbury and Otago, partly cloudy with a possible shower north of Raikaia. Rain spreading northwards this afternoon, then clearing south in the evening. And finally, Fiordland and Southland, a period of rain this morning, followed by showers.
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0: That is Hillsong Worship and Brooke Ligetwood, King of Kings. No, my heart am I. Lovely to have your company. I hope you've had a good morning so far. Maybe having a nice little sleep in, lying in bed,
1: nice.
0: Having a cup of tea. That'd be lovely.
1: And you maybe watched a football and watched all of the game, unlike Nerida, who dipped out of the Portugal game early.
0: Yes. Well, it was about 10 minutes to go. I thought, we know who's going to win. I'm going to go have my breakfast.
1: Well, when we were talking about what Nerida missed, I said there was an own goal. And you were a bit flummoxed by
0: was
1: the
0: I,
1: word own
0: an
1: goal.
0: An own goal. Is that when the team kicks the ball into the wrong goal?
1: Yeah, so they're normally, when you say kick, they're normally a deflection. They're not intentional.
0: Yeah.
1: So it's when you score a goal against yourself, your own team.
0: Yes, and you tip it in or something.
1: It tips in, yeah. So have you ever heard of the name Michaela Moore?
0: No.
1: Okay, now this is not our intention to ever punch down because Michaela Moore reached the top level and played for the White Ferns, right?
0: All right.
1: But Michaela set a record in 2022.
0: Uh-huh.
1: Now, she, in the fifth minute, knocked the ball in the back of the net when they were playing the USA.
0: So the fifth minute into the game?
1: Into the game,
0: oh,
1: yeah.
0: Oh, dear.
1: Terrible, terrible. Do you want to know more? In the sixth minute, Michaela Moore accidentally headed the ball into her own net again.
0: Oh, dear.
1: And I've scored an own goal in football, and it's humiliating.
0: Oh,
1: yeah.
0: Dear.
1: So poor Michaela Moore. That's terrible, isn't it?
0: Is there any more?
1: Oh, yes, there's more. In the 36th minute, an attempt to clear across, she accidentally kicked it into the back of the net again.
0: Okay, that's enough of that.
1: She got a hat trick. She got
0: a hat trick in the reverse.
1: Own goals.
0: Oh,
1: poor
0: no.
1: Michaela Moore. Bless her. But yeah, she. Good. That's good on her. She's
0: goodness.
1: Good person. Yeah.
0: Okay. All right. Oh, boy. Poor thing. Okay. Coming up this hour, we've got the boss coming in, Lee. The boss is coming
1: in. Is he?
0: Yep.
1: Oh, nice.
0: We're going to be talking. He's got a thought from the Book of Nehemiah.
1: I'm doing my top button up.
0: Yes. Okay. And okay. So you should.
1: It doesn't do up. Oh. Okay.
0: Next, though, it is a hymn off. We're looking at the history behind the hymn, O Sacred Head, Now Wounded. Great story behind this hymn. We'll share all about it, and then you get to choose which version we play.

0: Jordan Felice with The River. You're on The Morning Sanctuary with Lee and Nerida. It's Wednesday, and on Wednesdays, we like to have a little bit of a battle. It's not really a battle.
1: Not really a battle, because you'd always win, so you probably would in most areas, yeah.
0: We like to look at the history behind the hymn, and then we always have a couple of versions, and you get to choose which one we play in its entirety.
1: And the thing I love about these hymn things that we do, it's never a simple way that it became to what we hear today. There's always a backstory, isn't there?
0: Yeah, and the backstory is fascinating. So this hymn is called O Sacred Head, Now Wounded.
1: Now, it was written in 1601 by a German composer named Hans Leo Hassler. Now, what he did was he wrote a catchy, somewhat tragic tune, get this, about a man complaining that a girl didn't love him back. And it was a massive hit in all the local pubs.
0: Huh. Funny. Mm. A few decades later, a priest named Paul Gerhardt, he looked past the secular lyrics and he realised that the melody held a profound beauty. So he took that tune that was played in taverns around the place, and then he coupled that with a really moving medieval poem that meditated on the crucifixion.
1: Amazing, isn't it? Now, the transformation was beautiful, but it wasn't until Johann Sebastian Bach, who truly made it immortal, you know? It's steps after step after step what's happening here. Now, he loved this piece so much that he wove it through his famous St. Matthew's Passion over a century later, cementing as it is a masterpiece of spiritual music to this day.
0: That's right.
1: Isn't it a crazy story, isn't it?
0: It is. It's amazing.
1: Yeah.
0: So what we've got is two versions here. One is by Seela and one is by Hymns of Grace. No country version.
1: We couldn't find a country. I found Seela. I love the Seela version. This is kind of, beautiful. And what you got?
0: Well, I've got Hymns of Grace and the beautiful piano in that one. But have a listen. This is the Seela version. Have a listen to this. See if you would like to hear this one completely.

0: you do. You do this every week. You play your, you play yours longer than mine.
1: Well, I just start getting into the music.
0: Yeah, we've got, they're both beautiful, but we can only have one winner, which is going to be Sela, I'm sure of it.
1: All right. Well, you get to decide, of course. So the number to text to is 8168 with the first word sanctuary. Do you prefer number one?
0: Yes.
1: That's Sela, Lee's choice. Or do you prefer number two, which is Hymns of Grace with the nice little piano in it? That's my choice. Let us know which one you want to hear in completion. 8168 with the first word sanctuary. This one is Mercy Me with Make It Well.

0: Mercy Me with Make It Well. Nice to have you here on the Morning Sanctuary. We are looking at the history behind the hymn this morning. Now, we just shared the story behind O Sacred Head Now Wounded.
1: Yeah, written back in 1601 by a composer. It's basically a pub song.
0: Mm.
1: Okay, then picked up by Paul Gerhardt, who took a medieval poem about the crucifixion. So took the lyrics out, put those in, and then Johann Sebastian Bach picked it up and made that beautiful piece in St. Matthew Passion.
0: Yeah, amazing, actually. Interesting real story. So we had two options that you could choose from. We had a version by Selah, which was Lee's option, and then we had a version by Hymns of Grace, which was mine, mostly because I really like the piano in
1: it. You love that, don't you? Yeah,
0: yes.
1: Yeah. So should we head over to the text machine?
0: Yes, well...
1: Oh, hello.
0: It looks like...
1: Hello.
0: Lee.
1: Yep.
0: It is definitely in favour of number two,
1: yeah,
0: which was mine.
1: Nice, about time. You haven't won for a few weeks, so... There you go.
0: Thanks.
1: You're welcome.
0: So we're going to play this one. It's from Hymns of Grace. O Sacred Head Now Wounded. Enjoy. Especially now that we know the backstory. Eh?
1: Yeah.
0: It makes it quite a different experience.

0: That is absolutely beautiful. The strings and piano in that is outstanding, isn't it?
1: It is just beautiful.
0: Fair play to you, mate. Fair play to you. That was a good win.
1: Oh, thanks, Lee. Hey, coming up, we've got the boss coming in, Mr. Luke Weston. He's going to be sharing a thought from Nehemiah.
0: Mr. Luke Weston, are you looking for a pay rise?
1: Well, it doesn't help. Luke is coming in shortly. So, get your Bibles out and head to Nehemiah because we're going to be diving in.
2: 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There it is, Sanctuary, New Zealand's worship station. Why would you listen any other way?

0: It's the Morning Sanctuary with Lee and Nerida, and we've got Luke Weston in studio. Good morning.
1: Good morning. How are you?
0: Very good, thank you. Thanks for coming in.
1: Oh, it's my great pleasure. Always good to talk about something cool like the Lord.
0: Yeah, it is. And we're heading to the book of Nehemiah today, right?
1: Yes, that's right. So, you know, this book is interesting because the Israelites are once again in exile.
0: Mm-hmm.
1: So the circumstances of their lives are once again very, very trying. And in Nehemiah 8 verse 10, Nehemiah says this, "Go and enjoy choice food and sweet drinks and send some of those who have nothing prepared. This day is holy to our Lord. Do not grieve, for the joy of the Lord is your strength."
0: Nice.
1: We often say that, right? Mm-hmm. The joy of the Lord is your strength.
0: Yeah.
1: I guess what I wanted to say today, and I think I talked about this last week as well, is that as Christians, we say things like that, the joy of the Lord is our strength. And we maybe miss the fact that there's no other God who we would ever talk about in those terms. You know, sort of, I use the term contrived gods, you know, the gods that human beings make up.
0: Yeah.
1: You know, a person wouldn't have said that. You know, a king wouldn't have said, well, go and, you know, hang out with that God because that God brings, you know, abiding joy. You know, it's not a thing you associate with.
0: Yeah,
1: it's
0: like, no, you're right. Now, I've never really thought about it, but I think you're right.
1: And isn't it amazing? And, it, you know, later on in Galatians 5, you know, 21 talks about the fruit of the Spirit. And one of the fruit of God's Spirit is
0: joy.
1: Joy, right? You know, that the God of the universe, the actual God, the only God, the one true God, he manifests in joy, you know, in this beautiful celebration of life, that even when things are going on, you're in exile, you're in a valley moment, you can experience like abiding peace and joy in that moment. And more than that, he's a God that actually wants that for you. And the people who knew him or knew of him, even in the ancient world, we're talking about him in those terms as well. So the joy of the Lord is your strength.
0: It's hard to wrap your head around though, isn't it? You know, like when you're explaining it to somebody, they're like looking at you like, what do you mean? What do you mean that in these trying times you can still have joy and you can still have peace? It just doesn't make sense.
1: I think that the opposite is even worse though, isn't it? You take God out of the equation and there is no promise of joy. That's all on you to sort it out. So in a moment, a valley moment. And this isn't a crutch, by the way. This is truth. It's like in a valley moment, it's like, well, what do? Well, I guess the answer is you ask for help. You try very, very hard to pull yourself out of the mire, but that might not be successful. But there's something incredible about the God of the universe going, well, you know, you can cast those burdens on me, you know, and Jesus said, my yoke is easy and my burden is light.
0: Mm.
1: It's like, well, ultimately, I'm going to deal with all of the horrific existential stuff in your life. You can have relationship with me. You can be promised salvation and eternity. And then also in the circumstances of your day to day, I'm going to help you. I'm going to walk through that with you as well. I think that's really beautiful.
0: Mm.
1: And again, you know, I think a contrived God doesn't allow for the hard times in life. A kind of contrived God, a made up God, is just a God that must be honored, sacrificed to.
0: Yeah, like a contrived God, it feels to me like it's just all about the rules. And if you obey the rules, you're in. If you don't obey the rules, then you've got something that you have to do to win his love back.
1: Mm.
0: Yeah.
1: Well, this is a God that went through the trials, you know, with us too. It's like, that's how much empathy and sympathy he has for the human condition, that he himself became human in all its fullness. Lived a very, very hard life, was persecuted, abused, you know, ultimately tried. And then, you know, it's like a pauper's death, buried in somebody else's tomb, but had an ultimate plan, you know, to bring people back to himself, to reconcile us back to him. But I love thinking about Jesus in those terms. It's like, well, actually, when I read the stories of the Old Testament and then I apply that to what I know of Jesus, I'm like, actually, man, this is incredible. Why would these people even be talking about God in these terms?
0: Mm.
1: And of course, that's because he had already proven himself to their society, to their tribes, to them as individuals. So they were testifying to the goodness and the joy that can be found in relationship with this God. And this was thousands and thousands of years ago. And it's the same today.
0: Yeah, it's so good. So good. Thank you, Luke. I wonder, Luke, if you could pray this morning. So for somebody listening now who is going through the tough stuff and perhaps they're kind of teetering on the edge and they're not feeling quite so joyful, they haven't found God's peace.
1: Yes, indeed. I would also just add that, you know, it's not unreasonable to expect a philosophy, whatever that is, to lead to your flourishment. So if you have tried other things, and you can do this in the, you know, the private of your own life, ask yourself, am I flourishing? Has this led to my flourishment? And I can guarantee, I can promise that a life with Jesus leads to your flourishment.
0: Mm.
1: And we can all testify to that. So let's pray. Lord, thank you for your word, and thank you for the stories of people that for thousands of years have known you and who have testified to your goodness. That Nehemiah could say, the joy of the Lord is your strength. He said it without second-guessing himself, Lord, because he had experienced it himself. And that group of people, the Israelites, had experienced it time and time again. Despite the fact that they were in such hardship, they had fallen off the wagon so many times. And for us, Lord, in 2026, we ask the same. Lord, would you be ever present in the valley moments of our life where we're struggling? Would you reveal yourself? And may we experience the peace that surpasses understanding and the strength that comes from living our lives for you. Lord, I pray where people are seeking you at the moment or seeking truth, you would be the answer to every question, that you would be the force that reveals itself behind every closed door. We ask this in Jesus' name. Amen.
0: Amen.
2: Hey, coming up now, I've got some lovely faith-based things that have happened in the World Cup recently.
0: Oh, I'm looking forward to it. This one is Equippers Revolution with Thankful.

0: This is Susie Holt with Chocolate and God. In Joshua 13 it says, "Now Joshua was old and advanced in years, and the Lord said to him, 'You are old and advanced in years, and there remains yet very much land to possess.'" You know you're old when God tells you that you're old. Wow, I'm not sure as a woman how I would have quite handled that. You aren't too young, and you are never too old either to do what God is calling you to do. Notice that after he commented on Joshua being old, he told him that there was still a lot to do. God recognized that Joshua may not be able to fight the way he did when he was younger. So God was going to drive people out of the land, and he was giving Joshua his orders for what he still needed to do. Take a look around and don't let your age be an excuse for not serving God in some way. Ladies, let's do something together and take the 30-day challenge and be in the Word every day. 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

0: It's Washed Elevation Rhythm. You're in the Morning Sanctuary and we are fast heading towards 9 o'clock with news, sport and weather on the way.
1: Now, I don't want to make this show too heavily focused on the World Cup, but here's two things that actually happened in the last week or so which are worth mentioning. Now, when Germany played Curaçao recently, at the end of the game, all the Christian players came on the pitch into the centre and prayed together, formed a little circle, wrapped arms and prayed.
0: Wow.
1: Which was so, so powerful.
0: So of both teams.
1: Yeah. So there were rivals on the pitch, Curaçao and Germany, were, you know, doing what they do as a job, playing against each other to win. But at the end of the game, they put God at the forefront above everything else and prayed together in a little circle.
0: So both the Christians and both teams came together?
1: Yep, they all knew they were Christians.
0: Sorry, so, I know I've just asked that's quite staggering.
1: It is staggering. So about 10 of them all came in a little huddle, and you've got the different team players there, different shirt colours. But I've got goosebumps, the picture, I can see it. They all just got in a huddle and prayed together and
0: wow.
1: put God above everything else.
0: How did that even happen? Like, had they already sort of talked to each other and decided
1: on
0: it? That's amazing.
1: But God is forefront there. And another thing, in the same game, Felix Mencia, was one of their players, and he scored a goal. When he scored the goal, he ran over to the sideline, knelt down, and then motioned as if taking a crown off his head, put it on the floor and then pointing to heavens.
0: Wow.
1: Essentially saying, you know, I got that goal, but it's about you, God.
0: Wow.
1: Always about. Because a lot of celebrity, you know, when people celebrate, they kind of, look at me.
0: Yeah.
1: But it's the guys that go, you know what? It's not me, it's you. It's all down to you, God. So, yeah, a couple of lovely moments in the
0: World
1: Cup.
0: That's just amazing. Mm. That's beautiful. Well, we do have new sport and weather on the way. This is Oscar Einstein, Hope for a Living.

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1: The latest from around New Zealand and across the globe. This is Sanctuary News.
9: In this update, 40 people have drowned while swimming in unsupervised areas in France as people try to escape temperatures reaching as high as 44 degrees. The Eiffel Tower and the Louvre are among sites closing early as the government warns people to take extra care. A warning, lower mortgage rates could be short-lived. ANZ's dropping its one-year fixed home loan rate by 14 basis points from today, while the 2 and 3 year rates will be cut by 20 basis points. Loan Market CEO Bruce Patton says with an OCR announcement from the Reserve Bank coming in 2 weeks, interest rate hikes could turn this around. An independent United Nations inquiry has found Israel is continuing to commit genocide by deliberately targeting Palestinian children in Gaza. Abuse and threats have surged against Auckland councillors after a historic 7.9% rates increase. At least 2 death threats have been referred to police. That's news.
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9: In sport, speculation of a rift between England cricket coach Brendan McCullum and captain Ben Stokes has been put to bed on the eve of the deciding third test against New Zealand. Stokes and Gus Atkinson return for the Trent Bridge test starting tomorrow after missing game 2 due to a breach of team curfew. McCullum was quick to bat away growing questions around a strained relationship.
13: We talked about that this morning. I said, I don't know, do you know where this has come from, the conversations around sort of our relationship over the last 6 months? He said, no, I have no idea. He said, as far as I'm concerned, and I said to him, as far as I'm concerned, I consider you a good friend.
9: Cristiano Ronaldo's become the first footballer to score at 6 World Cups, scoring a brace in Portugal's 5-0 thrashing of Uzbekistan in Houston. It secures Portugal's first win of the tournament and inflicts a second loss on their opponents. That's sport. I'm Jodie Gill.
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15: Good morning, here's your weather forecast for today. Northland to Taranaki, a rain spreading south this morning, possibly heavy. Thunderstorms and downpours possible about Northland and Auckland, all easing later today. Coromandel, Bay of Plenty and the Central High Country, periods of rain with some heavy falls. Also downpours and thunderstorms possible about the coast from the afternoon. Moving to Gisborne to Wairarapa, also Whanganui and Wellington, mostly cloudy with isolated showers, a scattered rain developing from the afternoon. Nelson, Buller and Marlborough, isolated showers turning to rain during the day with possible heavy falls. For the grey and westland areas, periods of rain, possibly heavy, but isolated showers from southern westland clearing later. Canterbury and Otago, partly cloudy with a possible shower north of Raikaia. Rain spreading northwards this afternoon, then clearing south in the evening. And finally, Fiordland and Southland, a period of rain this morning, followed by showers.
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17: 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Faith shows the reality of what we hope for. 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

0: Elevation Worship, praise goes on. Good morning, Ata Maria, no mai, haere mai. It's great to have your company. Happy Wednesday.
1: Now, when we first started the show at 6 a.m. this morning, Nera, you had seemed like you were burning the candle at both ends because you were living a real rock and roll lifestyle last night,
0: weren't
1: you?
0: Well, I spent hours reading yesterday. You know, well, I don't know if you do know, but you know, when you get a novel, and I've just kind of persevered with this novel, it got to halfway through and then it really kicked into gear. Then it got good. And so now I am just all about finishing this
1: book.
0: Nice.
1: So that, when will you finish the book?
0: Well, I am going to go home and I'm going to finish it today. So last night, the lights go out quite early in our house because we get up early. But I was still awake at 10 o'clock reading my book, and that is not good for me.
1: Okay, so will you finish the book today, please?
0: Yes.
1: Oh, good. good.
0: Look, I just feel the same sense of relief. Just to finish the book, then I can get on with my life. That's how it works. Hey, coming up, we're going to catch up with Kathy Jenke.
1: And we're also looking at the chap, John Owen, who gave us the quote today, the Christian quote to ponder, be killing sin or it be killing you.
0: Yes.
1: It sounds like a rhyme, doesn't it? Like a rap.
0: It does sound like a rap.
1: Yep.
0: Yes, and Kathy is, she's going around the South Island at the moment. So if you are in the South Island and you are having trouble navigating your way onto listening to Sanctuary digitally, then check out our website, find out where Kathy is because she can help you out. This is Matt Redman, 10,000 Reasons.

0: That's Presence Music Band, Found in the Hurt. You're on the Morning Sanctuary with Lee and Nerida, and joining us on the phone is the one and only Kathy Jenke. Good morning.
1: Hey.
2: Hello.
1: Good morning, guys. Good to catch up with you again.
0: Yes.
1: I'm in Timaru at the moment.
2: Nice.
0: And how did it... Let me explain why you are on the road. So Kathy is leading the charge around the South Island. It's a bit of a road trip because Sanctuary is going off AM onto digital on the very last day of July. And so if you do need any help transitioning to digital and you're in the South Island, then check out where Kathy's going to be because she could come and help you set that up. So Kathy, where are you? Timaru at the moment.
1: And about to head out, looking forward to meeting some Timaru Sanctuary listeners this morning, 9:30 at the Egantai Art Gallery. We're going to be in the foyer there, so that's 9:30 this morning, and then shooting through to Dunedin this afternoon. We're going to be at the Salvation Army at 3:00, so two venues today, so looking forward to meeting any Sanctuary listeners. Tea and coffee, so just pop in and say hi, even if you know how to use digital and you've already got all that sorted. Just want to say a quick hi to some people met yesterday in Christchurch, some good keen Canterbury listeners. Turned up before we even started officially.
0: Oh, wow.
1: So
2: that's
1: I want to say
2: the power of
1: hi
2: Kathy Jenkins.
1: Ruth.
2: it's like Taylor Swift coming to your town, isn't it? The Christian Taylor Swift. Kathy Jenke's in town.
1: Yeah, with short hair. So I want to say hi to Ruth, John as well. And I want to say a special hi to Brian. Now, Brian actually wasn't able to come. He did want to come, but I met Brian on a road trip years and years ago, and he was really apologetic he couldn't come. So I know Brian will be listening and want to say hi to him. And also, another brand new listener to Sanctuary, want to say hi to Gabrielle, who turned up. She stumbled accidentally across Sanctuary in February, it was. So,
0: wow.
1: And heard the music and just absolutely loved it and is hooked into Sanctuary. So that's awesome.
2: Oh, that's beautiful.
0: That is great.
2: There's no accidents, or is there, with Jesus?
1: No, you're right, Lee.
2: Yeah.
0: Oh, that's brilliant, Kathy. It sounds like you're having a great old time meeting a lot of listeners, which is a lot of fun, eh?
1: Yeah, it's always my favourite bit.
0: Yes.
1: And just a heads up for tomorrow, it's Central Baptist in Invercargill. So anyone in Invercargill listening and kind of not sure about this move to digital and want some help, midday at Central Baptist in Deveron Street.
0: Okay.
2: Oh, it sounds like you're having a lovely time, Kathy. Thank you for what you're doing.
1: Thank you. I am and will.
0: All right. Well, we'll catch up with you tomorrow. But this morning she's in Timaru. So check out the website if you do want to find all the dates and times and things. It's yoursanctuary.nz. Here's Forrest Frank.

0: This year's autumn colours were particularly vibrant. All too quickly, however, the golden leaves gave way to stark branches. Winter had arrived. Life's full of ebbs and flows, moments of joy followed by unforeseen difficulties. In these changing circumstances, it's easy to let our emotions take charge and for our mood to fluctuate accordingly. Joy one moment, despondency the next. The way to face life's ups and downs, however, is not by being controlled by circumstances, but by our choices. Paul the Apostle understood this truth. He learned how to be content whether he was living with plenty or facing need. Such understanding doesn't come naturally. It has to be learned. If we can learn to make right choices, then like Paul, we too will also find that we can do all things through Christ who strengthens us. I'm June Dooney, and you can contact me on junedooney.com.
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3: Peter, one of the key disciples, denied Jesus 3 times on the same day Jesus was taken to the cross. He'd have felt incredible guilt. The Bible says he wept. Have a look at John chapter 21, verses 15 to 17. When Jesus asks Peter if he loves him, he's using the Greek word agape for love. Agape means unconditional love, the kind of sacrificial love that God has for us. He asks Peter, "Do you agape me?" twice. Both times, Peter replies, "I phileo you." Phileo means love too, but not the unconditional agape kind. Phileo means to be fond of a person. It's about friendship rather than loving enough to die for another person. The third time, Jesus asks the same question, but uses phileo himself. The third time. Ouch. Peter knows he messed up 3 times and it haunts him. He knows he can't return Jesus' unconditional love, but he can offer this phileo love. Jesus comes to Peter's level. He meets him where he's at. What does this mean for us? We can bring what we have to Jesus, even if we've messed up. He'll meet us at our level. Let's turn to him, ask for his forgiveness and healing, and offer back the best love that we're capable of. Let's not make it a heavy, guilt-ridden thing, but take time to thank and praise him for his love, determining to walk in freedom. So what now? Live free from guilt. Jesus knows, loves, and forgives you.
1: The word for you today. Check it out at yoursanctuary.nz.

0: It's the Morning Sanctuary with Lee and Nerida. That is Indiana Bible College. What a God. Well, right now, Kathy is at the Egantai.
1: In Timaru.
0: Yeah. So if you are in that area, then pop along and say hi. Even if you don't need help, she'd love to just say hello to you.
1: Oh, Kathy's lovely to talk to her. She's just the best, old Kathy.
0: Yeah, she really is. Hey, we've got a quote for you to ponder this morning. It's from a guy by the name of John Owen. And the quote is,
1: "Be killing sin or it be killing you." It does sound like a rap, doesn't it?
0: Yes, it's a funny kind of way of saying it. Be killing sin or it will be killing you, which is so true. Like if you let sin take over your life, it's going to destroy you in the end. To get on top of those things is really important.
1: Yeah, but he was an interesting chap. He was around in the 17th century and was part of the Puritan movement, which was quite dour in its look. But Oliver Cromwell thought so much of him, he put him in charge of Oxford University. And he's often seen wandering around, you know, kind of like looking really serious, but in his flamboyant ruffled collars and powdered hair and velvet boots.
0: Can you imagine it in this day and age, seeing a guy walking around university dressed in all that sort of stuff? That would be crazy.
1: Well, you should see me at the weekends.
0: What I like about this guy, though, is that during this time when he was wearing all of this flamboyant stuff, he was wrestling with some of the heaviest questions. So he was his writings on the psychology of temptation and the inner workings of the human mind are absolutely fascinating. And they're the same sorts of questions that we would wrestle with today. And this was back in the 17th century. So, yeah, really interesting guy, John Owen.
1: And he said, the question quote for you to ponder today is, be killing sin or it be killing you. This is your

0: car had to be taken to its maker to be corrected. It was a fault of the manufacturer. All cars of the same make had to be brought in. The area of the car at fault was taken apart and put right and put together again. And I was able to enjoy driving it once more without any fear of problems arising. Isn't that like our lives? We function as best as we can, living right, loving others, serving God, and then something comes up in our mind. When praying or in church, singing praise or reading the Bible, a fault that needs to be dealt with so we can function correctly and beautifully again and bring pleasure to our Maker and blessing to others. So when He lets us know the fault, let's cooperate, go to Him, repent and follow Him again with renewed faith and a thankful heart.
1: Non-stop worship on Sanctuary.

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There's prayer, scripture, and Thursdays we even take communion together. 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Afternoon Praise on Sanctuary.

0: you're listening into the Morning Sanctuary. We are heading towards 10 o'clock. Thanks so much for listening. We're going to toddle off now out to the office, and Tom is going to toddle in.
1: Yeah. And I'm going to, what are we going to do this after this? I've got to eat my curry out of my backpack, haven't I? Because my curry spilt this morning on the way to work.
0: I'm looking forward to going home and reading my book.
1: Good. And can you be finished before midnight, please?
0: Oh, definitely before midnight. It's got to be before 8:30 today.
1: Good.
0: Thanks so much for listening. We'll catch you again tomorrow from 6. God bless.
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0: 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They take a step, then an unknown sound ruins the moment. No kiwi, no picture.
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1: Sanctuary News.
11: In this update, 40 people have drowned while swimming in unsupervised areas in France as its hospitals brace for an influx of people. France's health department has issued a red danger alert for the heat wave, while Italy, the UK and Spain are also sweltering in extreme heat with record temperatures in some regions. The health minister says it's a complex task to unclog the issue of ED wait times. Simeon Brown says there's no single solution.
12: We need to make it easier to see a GP, and that's what we've just done through big uplift in funding for GPs, reweighting capitation. We've got more urgent and after hour care. A new 24/7 urgent care in South Auckland is taking pressure off Middlemore Hospital.
11: Auckland Mayor Wayne Brown seeking urgent advice from staff after a mass exodus of Heart of the City's executive committee members. Six of the business association's seven voting members resigned last night. A sober footballing affair for thousands of offenders across the UK as England gets underway in its match against Ghana. Britain's Ministry of Justice has fitted more than 5,000 offenders with high-tech ankle tags to stop them drinking alcohol during the World Cup. That's news.
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1: Sanctuary Sport.
11: In sport, speculation of a rift between England cricket coach Brendan McCullum and captain Ben Stokes has been put to bed on the eve of the deciding third test against New Zealand. Stokes and Garth Atkinson return for the Trent Bridge test starting tomorrow after missing game two due to a breach of team curfew. McCullum's been quick to bat away growing questions around a strained relationship.
14: We talked about that this morning. I said, I don't know, do you know where this has come from, the conversations around sort of our relationship over the last 6 months? He said, no, I have no idea. He said, as far as I'm concerned, and I said to him, as far as I'm concerned, I consider you a good friend.
11: The Super Rugby champion Hurricanes have confirmed the expected departure of assistant coach Brad Cooper to join English side Harlequins. He leaves after two seasons at the Wellington-based franchise. That's sport. I'm Jodie Gill.
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15: Sanctuary Weather.
16: Northland to Taranaki, rain spreading south this morning, possibly heavy thunderstorms and downpours possible about Northland and Auckland, all easing later today. Coromandel Bay of Plenty and the Central High Country, periods of rain with some heavy falls, downpours and thunderstorms possible about the coast from afternoon. Gisborne to Wairarapa, also Whanganui to Wellington, mostly cloudy with isolated showers, scattered rain developing from afternoon. Nelson, Buller and Marlborough, isolated showers turning to rain during the day with possible heavy falls. Grey and Westland, periods of rain, possibly heavy, clearing later. Canterbury and Otago, partly cloudy with a possible shower north of Rakaia. Rain spreading northwards this afternoon, then clearing in the south this evening. Fiordland and Southland, a period of rain this morning, followed by showers.
10: From the Word.
1: 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Each time he said, "My grace is all you need. My power works best in weakness. 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

It is Sanctuary. I'm Tom. Good morning, middle of the week, and welcome on in once again to the day's show. Well, if you're in Timaru, you've still got an opportunity to catch Kathy and the team, Kathy from Evening Devotion, and the team in the Agintai Art Gallery foyer in Timaru for another 20 minutes or so through until 10:30 as part of a road trip around the South Island this week, giving you the opportunity to catch up, ask questions, and figure out what it is for you to remain connected in the digital space as we head towards coming off the parliamentary network and the AM network at the end of July. And if you're in Dunedin, you can catch up with Kathy and the team this afternoon between 3 and 4 at the Salvation Army Hall, Princes Street, Dunedin Central. So details online, if you want to check that out, just head along to yoursanctuary.nz as we continue into the day.

0: Your emotions play a special role in your life. Sometimes emotions actually trigger us at random moments because something's happened. Every emotion is in fact an invitation to have a conversation with your father. Let me say that again. Every emotion is an invitation to have a conversation with your father. And I heard this from a preacher friend of mine. It changed my approach because when I'm angry, mad, disheartened, I know I can have an actual conversation with my father and ask him, God, what are you trying to do? What are you trying to expose me to? And that, my friend, is kingdom. That, my friend, is when you start to invite the Holy Spirit in deep places in your life to address root issues. You and I get to heal quicker and feel more free when we have conversations with our Father. 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

I'm Tom, and it is the Days Show on Sanctuary. Well, this morning I was looking at my 2026 Rema Media calendar and noting that this time next week we'll be into July, officially into the second half of the year, just that little bit closer to the end of the year than we are from the beginning of the year. Don't forget the photo competition for next year's calendars is on now. Two categories next year, New Zealand landscapes, and a second category next year, New Zealand flora and fauna. So if you've got some photos, or you're keen on taking photos and you want to submit yours for next year's calendars and be in to win, check out details online at yoursanctuary.nz. Here's Mercy Me, Greater.

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It's nice to know that at the end of the day, you can wind down with evening devotion with Kathy Jenke. Tune in for inspirational music and spiritual encouragement, where faith, hope, and love are explored through reflections, scripture, prayer, and conversation. 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Weeknights 7 to midnight. It's your evening devotion.

0: It is Sanctuary on Tom, just making our way past 10:30. Well, the reality is we're still short of the target that was with the Sanctuary support drive just over a week ago now, and the target about meeting the funding need. So we're not there yet in terms of meeting the funding need to keep Sanctuary broadcasting. We are going to revisit this next week, but grateful that people continue to help us get closer and encouraged by that. And Alicia got in touch and was certainly encouraged herself.
1: I get a lot of encouragement out of it, and it helps with my spiritual growth, and I often listen on the way to work and back. And God has also just used the station sometimes just to confirm things in my life, just giving me some whispers from heaven.
0: Whispers from heaven, that's a nice turn of phrase, isn't it? Well, maybe you are listening throughout the day and you know what it is to be encouraged yourself through the day. And maybe you have the capacity to help us get a step closer to meeting that funding need. The opportunity remains. All you've got to do is head along to yoursanctuary.nz.

0: Weakness. It's not something we usually admit, but many of us struggle with it every day. Perhaps you feel that you can't cope at work or that your kids are out of control. Maybe you've been trying to get through on your own, but you don't have the strength to continue. Well, there is hope. God is your strength. How do we know this? Because it's written. Joshua chapter 1 verse 9. Be strong and courageous. Do not be frightened or dismayed, for the Lord your God is with you wherever you go. Psalm 46 verse 1. God is our refuge and strength, an ever-present help in times of trouble. Hebrews 4 verse 15 to 16. For we do not have a high priest who is unable to sympathize with our weaknesses, but we have one who in every respect has been tested as we are, yet without sin. Let us therefore approach the throne of grace with boldness, so that we may receive mercy and find grace in a time of need. Encouragement from the Bible on Sanctuary.
1: It's your sanctuary, yoursanctuary.nz.

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0: It is Sanctuary. I'm Tom, coming up to 11. Good to have you with us, as always, on the day's show. We'll update news, weather and sport shortly. Before then, if you need a little motivation for your Wednesday morning, I've also got Phil Wickham's Psalm 8, Hale, coming up for you next.
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11: In this update, Regional Development Minister Shane Jones is backing investment in a major North Island freight hub to create jobs. The government's approved up to $22.4 million to support the rail aspect of new freight hub at Te Utanganui in Palmerston North, connecting the lower North Island's ports. Cities across Europe are scrambling to offer places to cool off as the severe heat wave is expected to ramp up. France's health department has issued a red danger alert, while Italy, the UK and Spain are also sweltering in extreme heat, with record temperatures soaring past 40 degrees in some regions. Researchers are looking at the bright side of diabetes medications and finding surprising benefits. Otago researchers have found metformin, used for treating type 2 diabetes, also significantly reduces prostate cancer. A cafe devastated by fire at Littleton near Christchurch is asking the community to donate the amount of a cup of coffee to support its staff. The Shroom Room was gutted by the blaze that broke out on Sunday night. That's news.
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0: Sanctuary Sport.
11: In sport, frustration for England after a nil-all FIFA World Cup group draw against Ghana in Boston. The Three Lions had 79% possession but were unable to put the icing on regular periods of attack. Midfielder Declan Rice acknowledged they left things too late on TVNZ.
14: It's always difficult when you play against 11 behind the ball as deep as they was. You've got to find solutions, and last 10 minutes we probably found more than we did all game, and we was unlucky not to score. But look, we stay positive, we keep going.
11: Auckland FC have confirmed the signing of All Whites midfielder Lachlan Bayliss for the upcoming Men's A-League football season. The 23-year-old makes the move from the Newcastle Jets. Bayliss joins Auckland FC in the wake of several key departures, including attackers Jesse Randall and Guillermo Mai and centre-back Dan Hall. That's sport. I'm Jodie Gill.
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16: Sanctuary Weather.
17: Northland to Taranaki, rain spreading south this morning, possibly heavy. Thunderstorms and downpours possible about Northland and Auckland, all easing later today. Coromandel Bay of Plenty and the Central High Country, periods of rain with some heavy falls, downpours and thunderstorms possible about the coast from afternoon. Gisborne to Wairarapa, also Whanganui to Wellington, mostly cloudy with isolated showers, scattered rain developing from afternoon. Nelson, Buller and Marlborough, isolated showers turning to rain during the day with possible heavy falls. Grey and Westland, periods of rain, possibly heavy, clearing later. Canterbury and Otago, partly cloudy with a possible shower north of Rakaia. Rain spreading northwards this afternoon, then clearing in the south this evening. Fiordland and Southland, a period of rain this morning, followed by showers.
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0: looking above, looking above, filled with his goodness, filled with his goodness, lost in his love, lost in his love.
1: Originally a hymn from 1873, one of Fanny Crosby's. That version there, though, from Third Day. It is Sanctuary just after 11, Sunday morning, of course. Hymns for Today is where you find an hour of hymns to kick off the day with Peter Shaw on Sunday mornings. Well, from, back in 1873, we come to something a little newer from We the Kingdom's new EP, which is out now. Their latest single to the playlist, here's Rescue Me on Sanctuary.

0: When dog-sitting Alfie for our family, I enjoyed walking him. I have one of those retractable leashes, so Alfie was free to roam and explore. But when I sensed he was in danger and I wanted him close, I'd retract the leash. He was not aware of why I was doing it, but he obediently stayed close. Actually, he didn't have a choice. I like to think that God has a protective hold on me, and when he wants me closer to him, I feel a tug, a nudge, a drawing to come close. I may not know why, and unlike Alfie, who's restrained by the leash, I have a choice to either ignore the tug or to obey and come closer. If you're feeling a tug right now, I encourage you to respond. There's a reason he wants you close. Mahara ki tō tātou atua I tēnei rā. Remember God today. I'm Alison Shaw.
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It is Sanctuary. I'm Tom. Well, here we are, Wednesday morning, although wrapping up the morning with just over half an hour to go until we hit Wednesday afternoon and indeed the second half of the week. And good to have you with us as we continue here on the Days Show. 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
1: C.S. Lewis once walked into a room where some religious experts were debating what makes Christianity unique. And he said, "Oh, that's easy. It's grace." We're talking about this idea in the 7-Minute Sermon. The episode is called "That's Easy, It's Grace." 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

0: It is Sanctuary on Tom, and a very good morning if you've just joined us. Great to have you with us on the Days Show. And if you are listening in, it's because we are listener supported and our listeners continue to help us to meet the funding need to keep Sanctuary broadcasting. It's a big part of what it is to be listener supported, although we are supported by our listeners in many ways. Haven't met the target yet to meet the funding need to keep Sanctuary broadcasting. And as we continue, grateful for everybody who plays a part in that and gets in touch. In fact, Lynn did, and put things quite simply from her perspective.
1: Well, you give out a lot, so I think we take every day from it, so I think it's good to give back to Sanctuary.
0: As I said, we're not there yet in terms of meeting that funding need. So if you've been listening and considering what that means for you, and if you have the capacity, then that opportunity to help us take a step closer and be part of that journey too is through our website. You can head along there at any stage, yoursanctuary.nz.

0: is Susie Holt with Chocolate and God. In Joshua 21 it says, "And the Lord gave them rest on every side, just as he had sworn to their fathers. Not one of all their enemies had withstood them, for the Lord had given all their enemies into their hands. Not one word of all the good promises that the Lord had made to the house of Israel had failed. It all came to pass." God hasn't forgotten all that he has promised to do for you, and he is still working on your behalf. Don't lose hope and hold on to your faith. Maybe today you're trying to find the energy to pull yourself up and begin again. Draw strength from him and his promises. Look for those promises in his word today that you feel you need for your situation, and begin praying those promises and claiming them as if the reality of them is already in your life. Give it all to him, knowing that his best is yet to come. Hey ladies, let's do something together and take the 30-day challenge and be in the word every day. Join my friend Janet for her daily devotional. 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
10: In this update, the Regional Development Minister is urging Kiwi Rail to deliver on Palmerston North's Te U Tanganui freight hub as he announces a loan of up to $22.4 million to support pre-construction and building works. New water bills will begin landing in Wellington letterboxes late next month, with Te Aki Wai taking over Wellington Water's infrastructure next week. Ratepayers face an annual charge of $2,390 on average, climbing over a decade to more than $6,000. The new umbrella Polytech organisation has laid out risks as it transitions from Te Pūkenga, with demand and enrolments changeable and issues getting international student visas approved. Napier's award-winning national distillery company, which has sold gin, vodka, rum and liqueur since 2019, has gone into voluntary liquidation. The distillery is closed and its website offline. And good news finally for South Island snow bunnies, Cardrona Alpine Resort Resorts opening its lunar slopes this Friday, a fortnight later than originally planned. That's news.
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12: I've been driving for